0: Super League champions for the first time following a 23-10 victory over Warrington in the grand final at Old Trafford. Trinity head coach Darrell Pyle says his players put in an incredible display.
1: I just thought we really looked troubled. I thought we were superb today. That's a big performance from an unbelievable group of blokes.
0: England made it back-to-back wins in the Nations League by hammering Croatia 7-0. And Scotland have their first victory under Sebastian Pugnoli after getting past North Macedonia 2-0. Max Verstappen claimed Red Bull's first pole position of the F1 season as he beat Lewis Hamilton in qualifying for the Bahrain Grand Prix in Malaysia. That's the latest. I'm Barry Weir.
2: You're both on the same road. Same tarmac, same rules. Just a different number of wheels. Motorbikes aren't in your way. They're on their way, just like you. So use your mirrors. Check before you manoeuvre. And be aware of motorbikes. Because when we look out for each other, everyone gets where they're going safely. Motorbike safety. It's on all of us. National Highways.
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I could listen to that album over and over again. Simon and Garfunkel and Bridge Over Troubled Water. One of those albums where you know exactly where you were the first time you heard it, because it had such an impact. I was round at Carolyn Crook's house on a Saturday afternoon, back in whenever it was, 1969. I was 13. Ooh, she was older than me. That's another story. If I-

0: George Michael, what a great song, father figure. And before that on Boom, Tim Hardin and Reason to Believe. I've been living vicariously and stressfully through my son's travels this week. He and his girlfriend, she's an ultra-marathon runner, and they're heading off to New Zealand. She's going to run from the tip of the North Island all the way to the south. It's about 1,200 miles. Anyway, they were heading off via Milan and China, where they had two connections before they go on to the next destination. One of these cheap tickets. And I realised when I dropped them off at Stansted that the airport they were going to arrive at in Milan was not the same airport that they were going to then head off a couple of hours later to go to China. So lots of mad dashes across Milan, 90 kilometres between the two airports, and they did catch their flight. But the story didn't end there. I'll tell you how it ended in a minute.
1: Just

Buddy Holly, True Love Ways here on Boom. Well, so the story got more complicated when they did get to China. They landed at Xi'an Airport and they were then going to connect on to Beijing. They got stopped by the police at Xi'an Airport and their luggage was searched because inside was a drone, a little pocket drone she was going to film herself running across New Zealand. There's a new law in China. In Beijing, they don't allow drones at all. And if she'd landed in Beijing with that drone, not only would they have confiscated it, they would have fined her 10,000 RMB, which is about £1,200. So luckily, the previous airport caught it and all they did was confiscate it. So she got away without the fine. But there's a lesson for everybody. Check what you're allowed to take into China, because stuff like that is not allowed. This is beautiful. I've played this on Old Wine in New Bottle before. It's Me and Mrs. Jones, sung by Chrissy Hynde,

0: That's such a wonderful version. I think that's equally as good as the original. Me and Mrs. Jones, Chrissy Hynde and Katie Lang. Now, in a moment on Boom Radio, a band that started in Liverpool as a skiffle group in 1959, and they took their name from a John Ford Western film.
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Searchers on Boom Radio, and Someday We're Gonna Love Again, followed by that 1939 jazz classic revamped by Funboy 3 and Bananarama. It ain't what you do, it's the way that you do it. Now, what I want to know about Funboy 3 is what happened to Funboy number 1 and number 2?

That's very Beach Boys, isn't it? Chris White, his only hit, his only single, 1976, I think, Spanish Wine. That was, and before that, Shirley Bassey, I, Who Have Nothing. Well, you've got Boom Radio and you've got me till 2 o'clock. And you've got Tommy Hunt now.

0: bet you've not heard that before. Tommy Hunt and his version of I Just Don't Know What to Do With Myself, which, of course, Dusty Springfield had the big hit here. But that one came out a couple of years earlier. Burt Bacharach and Hal David wrote it. And originally, Chuck Jackson recorded it, but they didn't like his version, so that got shelved. And using the same backing track, Tommy Hunt sang his vocals over it. It's Boom Radio, where on this Sunday morning, we'll have Robert Palmer next.
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imagination. Beyond it is another dimension, a dimension of sight, a dimension of sound, a dimension of mind. You're moving through a land of both shadow and substance, of things and ideas, guiding you through this world.

Manhattan Transfer and Twilight Zone, Man Tran. And before that was Robert Palmer here on Boom and the Best of Both Worlds. Well now, do you remember that fantastic film of the 60s, In the Heat of the Night, which starred Sidney Poitier and Rod Steiger, a black chief detective in Philadelphia, one of the great films of the 60s. Well worth seeing again if you can find it. Well, the music for it was written by Quincy Jones along with Marilyn and Alan Bergman. And this was the theme they wrote for Ray Charles.

Barry Manilow, a weekend in New England, where New England in the fall right now must be beautiful, mustn't it? That's it for tonight, my friends. And music through the night continues after the news with Tom Jones, Eva Cassidy, Anita Harris and Free. I'll leave you with Gene Pitney. If you have been, thank you for listening.

0: From the Sky News Centre at 2, plans to scrap jury trials for serious crimes in England and Wales have been dropped. The government initially set out the proposals to tackle a backlog of cases, but has now announced only some fraud and financial offences will be heard by just a judge. Magistrates will be given more powers to hand out longer sentences instead. Last month, Justice Secretary Alex Norris hinted there would be changes to the original plans.
1: People have raised really important concerns about this, so the Prime Minister is a new Prime Minister, myself is a new Minister responsible for the justice system. We are looking at that again, and when we bring back the bill in October, that will reflect those things that we've heard.
0: Green Party members will vote later on whether Zionism, the movement supporting a Jewish state in Israel, should be classed as racist. Deputy Leader Muthan Ali supports the motion, but other senior figures are worried it'll make Jewish people feel unwelcome in the party. Parents earning at least £100,000 per year have been promised access to 30 hours of free childcare a week if the Conservatives regain power. Party leader Kemi Badenoch says the threshold currently puts mums and dads off working. North Korea says it's test-fired an intermediate-range missile overseen by leader Kim Jong-un. State media says it hit a target 1,000 kilometres away, although South Korea puts the flight distance at more than 700 kilometres. In sport, Warrington missed out on a first Rugby League Super League title with a 23-10 defeat to Wakefield in the grand final. The Wolves were 19-0 down at half-time at Old Trafford. Head coach Sam Burgess says his team were overpowered in the opening period.
2: Physically, the first half we lost. You know, the stats are relatively similar in terms of possession, completions. We just territory-wise, they beat us physically.
0: And in football, England clinched back-to-back wins in the Nations League in style by thrashing Croatia 7-0. Scotland beat North Macedonia by 2-0. That's the latest. I'm Barry Weir.
3: Thank you for spreading the word.
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Cause you know I rode a freight train north to Detroit City. 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Yeah.

0: 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It's one of our family of Boom stations. 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

0: From the Sky News Centre at 3, plans to reduce the number of jury trials in England and Wales are being scaled back. Only some fraud and financial offences will now be heard by judges, rather than the wider range of crimes in the original proposals. Magistrates will instead get powers to hand out longer sentences, but critics say that could push 25,000 more cases a year into lower courts. Criminal defence lawyer Greg Foxsmith warned about that idea back in March.
1: There's not enough magistrates, there's not enough magistrates' court sitting hours. It simply wouldn't work. In fact, all that will happen is you'll have a backlog of cases in the magistrates' court.
0: The White House is reported to have set up a new task force to look at the risks and opportunities from artificial intelligence. The Wall Street Journal says it'll recommend what role the US government should play in overseeing the technology, with a report due within 4 months. Kemi Badenoch's promising to end what she calls a childcare cliff edge if the Conservatives return to power. She'd abolish a threshold stopping parents who earn more than £100,000 a year from accessing free childcare. A murder investigation has been launched after a 40-year-old man was shot dead in West London. Officers were called to East Acton just before 8 o'clock on Friday night after members of the public reported hearing gunshots. In sport, Wakefield are Rugby League Super League champions for the first time, following a 23-10 victory over Warrington in the grand final at Old Trafford. Trinity head coach Darrell Pyle says his players put in an incredible display.
2: I just thought we didn't really look troubled. I thought we were superb today. That's a big performance from an unbelievable group of blokes.
0: England made it back-to-back wins in the Nations League by hammering Croatia 7-0. Scotland have their first victory under Sebastian Pocoloni after getting past North Macedonia 2-0. And Max Verstappen claimed Red Bull's first pole position of the F1 season as he beat Lewis Hamilton in qualifying for the Bahrain Grand Prix. That's the latest. I'm Barry Weir.
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words mean I am a truthful man from the land of the palm trees. And before dying, I want to share these poems of my soul. My poems are soft green. My poems are also flaming crimson. My poems are like a wounded fawn seeking refuge in the forest. The last verse says, Con los pobres de la tierra. With the poor people of this earth, I want to share my fate. The streams of the mountains.

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5: Vintage 60s, 70s, 80s, 90s.

broke his heart and made him cry, and he's been blue since then. Now he's found somebody new, and you want him back again.

0: From the Sky News Centre at 4, plans to scrap jury trials for some serious crimes in England and Wales have been dropped. The government initially set out the proposals to tackle a backlog of cases, but has now announced only some fraud and financial offences will be heard by just a judge. Magistrates will be given more powers to hand out longer sentences instead. Last month, Justice Secretary Alex Norris hinted there would be changes to those original plans.
1: People have raised really important concerns about this. So the Prime Minister is a new Prime Minister, myself as a new Minister responsible for the justice system. We are looking at that again, and when we bring back the bill in October, that will reflect those things that we've heard.
0: Green Party members will vote later on whether Zionism, the movement supporting a Jewish state in Israel, should be classed as racist. Deputy Leader Muthan Ali supports the motion, but other senior figures are worried it'll make Jewish people feel unwelcome in the party. North Korea says it test-fired an intermediate-range missile overseen by leader Kim Jong-un. State media says it hit a target 1,000 kilometres away, although South Korea puts the flight distance at more than 700 kilometres. In sport, Warrington missed out on a first Rugby League Super League title with a 23-10 defeat to Wakefield in the grand final. The Wolves were 19-0 down at half-time at Old Trafford. Head coach Sam Burgess says his team were overpowered in the opening period.
2: Physically, the first half we lost. You know, the stats are relatively similar in terms of possession, completions. We just territory-wise, they beat us physically.
0: England clinched back-to-back wins in the Nations League in style by thrashing Croatia 7-0. Scotland's 2-0 win in North Macedonia was the first under their new manager, Sebastian Pukunuli. And the most expensive Glastonbury tickets in history go on sale this morning. It'll cost you £408 to get in for the weekend. It's the first time the amount has ever passed the £400 mark. That's the latest. I'm Barry Weir.
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0: 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Then you can just ask her to play Boom Radio. 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
2: Welcome, quiz fans. Here is your question. Which iconic All Heroes No Zeros musical group is made up of Freddie, Brian, Roger, and John? Time's up. The answer is, of course, Queen. 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

0: From the Sky News Centre at 5, Andy Burnham scrapped a plan to cut back on jury trials. Former Justice Secretary David Lammy wanted them limited to the most serious crimes and offences carrying more than 3 years in prison to reduce a backlog. Now, it'll only change for fraud and financial cases. Families where one parent earns more than £100,000 a year have been promised access to 30 hours of free childcare a week if the Conservatives regain power. Party leader Kenny Bednock says the threshold currently puts mums and dads off working. She'll be speaking to members later at the party's conference, which starts today in Birmingham.
1: We are going the right way. Lots of new people are joining. We have new policies. We have new plans. And I think that people will see that we have gone on a journey. We're not the party that the public said no to in 2024.
0: Labour insists the government has put more focus and investment on early years than previous ones. The White House is reported to have set up a new task force to look at the risks and opportunities from artificial intelligence. The Wall Street Journal says it'll recommend what role the US government should play in overseeing the technology, with a report due within 4 months. A murder investigation has been launched after a 40-year-old man was shot dead in West London. Officers were called to East Acton just before 8 o'clock on Friday night after members of the public reported hearing gunshots. In sport, Wakefield are Rugby League Super League champions for the first time following a 23-10 victory over Warrington in the grand final at Old Trafford. Trinity head coach Darrell Powell says his players put in an incredible display.
2: I just thought we really looked troubled. I thought we were superb today. That's a big performance from an unbelievable group of blokes.
0: England made it back-to-back wins in the Nations League by hammering Croatia 7-0. Scotland have their first victory under Sebastian Pokuniglu after getting past North Macedonia 2-0. And Max Verstappen has claimed Red Bull's first pole position of the F1 season. That's the latest. I'm Barry Weir.
3: Lateral private medical insurance is for active people over 60 with no intention of stopping. Founder Laura Ashforth.
4: I think we've just got to be honest about the facts here. Supplementing the NHS privately is happening more often. Unfortunately, many people are doing this out of savings. What we're saying with Lateral is, how can we do this in a way that's insured and keeps things affordable and meaningful? And we do this by really thinking about how to wrap around the NHS, so allowing people to use the best of both sides.
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7: 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The Angel of the North is Britain's largest sculpture, 20 metres high and weighing 200 tonnes, and on several occasions in medieval times, Newcastle tried to take control of the town. 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
0: 60s classics, 70s memories, and those hidden gems.

0: From the Sky News Centre at 6, Andy Burnham scrapped a plan to cut back on jury trials in England and Wales. Former Justice Secretary David Lammy wanted them limited to the most serious crimes and offences, carrying more than 3 years in prison to reduce a backlog. Now it'll only change for fraud and financial cases. Last month, Justice Secretary Alex Norris hinted at changes.
1: People have raised really important concerns about this. So the Prime Minister is a new Prime Minister, myself is a new Minister responsible for the justice system. We are looking at that again, and when we bring back the bill in October, that will reflect those things.
0: Green Party members will vote later on whether Zionism, support for a Jewish state in Israel, should be classed as racist. Deputy Leader Mothin Ali backs the motion. Others worry about the message it sends to Jewish people. The Drumcree parade standoff continues a week after the march was due to go ahead in Portadown. Orange men held a rally calling for it to go ahead last night, while opponents gathered on the mainly nationalist Garvaki Road to support residents. Police are investigating after a man was shot dead as people gathered for a memorial service in West London. Officers were called to East Acton on Friday. England manager Thomas Tuchel says their 7-0 thrashing of Croatia in the Nations League helps them move on after their World Cup semi-final exit. His team conceded in stoppage time in a 2-1 defeat to Argentina in July.
2: We adjusted some stuff after the World Cup, and we played now in the same manner all three matches. We're getting better at it, and the team buys into it. This is the most important, and that's why full credit to the players.
0: Scotland have their first win since Sebastian Pocanoli took charge in August. They secured a 2-0 victory in North Macedonia. And the most expensive Glastonbury tickets ever go on sale later. It'll cost you £408 for the weekend. That's the latest. I'm Faye De Silva. Boom Radio.
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4: Cloudy across much of Scotland and Northern Ireland with outbreaks of rain. Dry elsewhere with plenty of sunshine in the south. Feeling warm in the sunshine, highs of 21 degrees Celsius.

Mary Wells, sister of Tunbridge, of course. And my guy, starting me off for this morning, it turns out that this is Sunday. Further, it reveals itself as the 4th of October. What are we going to do? Well, put best foot forward and get on with it, I reckon. Hello, it's Charles Nove with you, and very glad that we can meet at this early stage of a Sunday. Let's tread boldly. Let's enjoy. Elton John.

When we did our all-time Cliff Richard chart on Boom Radio, I was mildly disappointed to see that one not figure anywhere. I think it's a lovely song, written by Mike Batt. Cliff and Please Don't Fall in Love. This is Boom Radio, and this will be Ray Charles.

The plane was way overdue, so I went inside to the airline's desk and I said, "Sir, I wonder why 1203 is so late." He said, "Oh, they probably took off late, or they may have run into some turbulent weather and had to alter their course." I went back outside and I waited at the gate and I watched the beacon light from the control tower as it whipped through the dark ebony skies as if it were searching

0: Lovely Brothers and their never-ending wait for Flight 1203. And before that, Ray Charles and Take These Chains From My Heart. Charles Nove with you on Boom Radio, and play you a sing-along favourite from Neil Diamond in just a moment or two.
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9: Rhyl. The Beatles' first performance in Wales took place at the town's Regent Dansett Ballroom. They were paid £4. Its beach is amongst the cleanest in the UK, and its pier closed in 1966, demolished about 12 years later. The world's first passenger hovercraft crossed from Rhyl to Merseyside, and Rhyl once boasted a thriving brickmaking industry. 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

magnificent song from Lavis Ifri, Something Inside So Strong. Well, 4th of October today, are you going running? You doing the Cardiff Half Marathon today? Or maybe you're doing the Glasgow Half Marathon, both taking place today. The Glasgow one, I think, offers a 10k alternative as well. If you are involved in some running, well, obviously I wish I could join you, but well, it's the knee, you know. It's the knee, and the this cup of tea's not going to drink itself, and the need to sit here and play fine music instead. But good luck. This is Mark Knopfler with Emmy Lou Harris. If this is goodbye.

a great combination of talents. Mark Knopfler, Emmylou Harris, and If This Is Goodbye. Now, time for a soundtrack song, and today back to 1967. And a film, if you just went on the title alone, it all sounds very endearing, very cute. We're talking The Valley of the Dolls. But as you may recall, the dolls aren't exactly dolls. And it's the story of three young friends who are trying to make it in the entertainment industry and some rather tangled pathways down which they get led. The title song from Dionne Warwick.

Young Warwick, the theme from The Valley of the Dolls. If at the time you had bought the soundtrack album, you wouldn't have found Dionne Warwick singing that song on it, because there was some sort of contractual standoff, I think, between the film companies and the record companies. She couldn't appear on the soundtrack album, but she could appear on the soundtrack itself, and she did. This is Boom Radio, and now Jim Croce.

0: very last chord always makes me think of Claire by Gilbert O'Sullivan, but a completely different song. Jim Croce, I have to say I love you in a song. It's a perfectly fine way if by any chance you have any songwriting talent. I wish I did. I wouldn't know where to begin. Del Shannon in a moment or two.
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There's a good one for a pop music quiz. Who did that? You're going to get next to me. I have to hurry you now. Bo Kirkland and Ruth Davis. As far as I can remember, the only hit of theirs, but a nifty one from 1976. And before them, Al Martino, Going Out of My Head. Morning, it's Charles Nove with you on Boom Radio. News update for 7 o'clock coming up. And this side of that, Elaine Spanky McFarlane. And Sunday will never be the same.

0: From the Sky News Centre at 7. The Prime Minister is scrapping plans to get rid of some jury trials for more serious criminal cases in England and Wales. Andy Burnham's predecessor wanted to only keep them in place for offences including murder to help tackle a backlog. Sir Keir Starmer had said all others would be put before a judge alone, but the PM says that scaled-down approach would now only apply to some fraud and financial crimes. Our political correspondent Amanda Acas says the original proposals were controversial.
1: Lawyers are argued it would undermine the principles of justice and also questioned whether the changes would even be effective at tackling the scale of the backlog.
0: Israeli investigators say they'll take part in the interrogation of the co-pilot who allegedly tried to crash a plane flying from Dubai to Tel Aviv. Omani national Hammam al-Hammani's accused of attacking the captain of the Fly Dubai service with an axe. Reform UK spent more on social media campaigns over the past couple of months than other parties combined. Around £380,000 went on online ads over August and September. Protesters have taken to the streets of cities across Spain, calling for better protection for people who rent homes. Police fired rubber bullets last night. Wakefield celebrating being crowned Super League champions for the first time in their history after beating Warrington 23-10 in the grand final. Trinity were in the championship just 2 years ago, and captain Mike McMeekin admits it's a remarkable turnaround.
2: Just unbelievably proud of the boys. To gain that belief probably 6-7 weeks ago, and then just to keep that form going. And obviously beat Wigan away last week, and it's tough to then bounce back again the week after, then perform like that, and you know, outstanding tonight.
0: England recorded their biggest win under Thomas Tuchel, thrashing Croatia 7-0 in the Nations League. Scotland's first victory under boss Sebastian Pokanoli saw them beat North Macedonia 2-0. That's the latest. I'm Faye De Silva.
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4: Has he finished?
3: Vintage 60s, 70s,
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5: Cloudy across much of Scotland and Northern Ireland with outbreaks of rain. Dry elsewhere with plenty of sunshine in the south. Feeling warm in the sunshine, highs of 21 degrees Celsius.

The legend that is Stevie Wonder. Hard to believe that it's 50 years this year since he released his famous Songs in the Key of Life album. That song, though, predates that by a few years, 1972, and Superstition, so funky, especially with that clavinet line. Absolutely brilliant. Morning, it's Charles Nove with you on Boom Radio, this Sunday the 4th of October, and very glad of your company. Thanks for joining me so early in the day. How about some Bee Gees?

Phil Collins, Don't Let Him Steal Your Heart Away. Now, as usual at this stage of the game, on a Sunday, an instrumental great. This one, you may remember a vocal version of this from Manhattan Transfer in the late 1970s. But in the earlier 1970s, we got the original. It was written in tribute to a famous jazz club in Manhattan. Birdland was the name of the jazz club, and with the instrumental hit, Weather Report.

All the excitement of Birdland, summed up by Weather Report, today's instrumental great. Well, 4th of October today, and in terms of anniversaries, it's the 115th anniversary of Britain's first underground escalators coming into service. They were at Earl's Court Station in London, opening today in 1911, linking the Piccadilly and District Line platforms. And people were instinctively nervous about these newfangled contraptions, so they had a great idea to reassure nervous passengers. They got a one-legged engineer, nicknamed Bumper Harris, to ride up and down on the escalators on the first day. I'm not sure how reassuring that would be. Did anybody ask, how did he become a one-legged engineer? Didn't get eaten by the escalator, did he? Just checking.

0: That was a delightful little show. Early bit of Andrew Lloyd Webber, and lyrics by the great Don Black. Marty Webb, the title song, Tell Me on a Sunday.
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2: And now, the weather.
3: Outside, gloomy skies, a persistent drizzle, and a chilly wind blowing from the west, north, east, and south.
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9: Boom Radio High Street History. Wimpy started in the States in 1934 thanks to Edward Gold, named after J. Wellington Wimpy, the hamburger-scoffing friend of Popeye. The brand was used in the UK by Lyons with the first London store in 1954. It was one of the first fast food chains, but with table service, burgers on plates with cutlery, alongside sardine rolls and pickled cucumber sandwiches. Mr. Wimpy arrived in 1978. High Street History.

Remember David Cassidy and the Partridge Family hitting the highways in their colourful bus? That was one of the hits. Could It Be Forever? And before that, the Flowerpot Men, heading for San Francisco. They're probably there by now. Boom Radio, and this is from Shakespeare's sister, Stay.

Counting Teardrops with Emil Ford and the Checkmates. Morning to you, Simon. Simon Jameson, who emails from Bucknell. Recently discovered you're on the fantastic Boom Radio, you say. Yep, here I am. Just wanted to say I've been listening to Nelson's Battles on Epic History. Ah, that's the Epic History channel on YouTube, where I narrate a whole load of history videos. Glad you enjoy them. Brilliant channel, says Simon, for learning history, especially British history. And Nelson, what a man. Indeed so. And if you don't want to confine yourself to British history, we do quite a lot about Napoleon as well. He's always involved in something. Good to hear from you. This is Ron Sexsmith. When will the morning come?

0: As another song so memorably puts it, the darkest hour is just before dawn. Ron Sexsmith, when will the morning come? Well, it's thinking about it, but, you know, still early days and, of course, still quite dark at this time of year. 16 minutes to 8. 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

unmistakably Neil Sedaka on Boom Radio. Later, it's Vintage Charts, it being a Sunday, midday today. Make a date with Peter Quinn. He'll take you back to this week in 1963 and then 1977. And if you fancy anything a little older, I'll take you back over on Boom Light to this week in 1959. Vintage Charts from midday.

0: Originally a hit for Little Anthony and the Imperials in the early 1960s, and that version of Hurt So Bad in the not quite so early 1960s from The Letterman. Much later, there's a rollicking good version of that by Linda Ronstadt. But as far as I'm concerned, Linda Ronstadt never sang anything less than rollicking good. She was just brilliant. Charles with you on Boom Radio, and Sandy Posey will sing very soon.
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Sandy Posey and the Single Girl. Gosh, look at the time. I must be out of here. Rod Whiting is getting ready for action, the other side of the 8 o'clock news update. Perhaps we can meet again over on Boom Light later this afternoon. I'll be here from 2 with the vintage chart taking you back to this week in 1959. Otherwise, our next appointment on Boom Radio next Sunday morning from 6, if you fancy it. Be lovely to have you. I'll leave you today with The Fortunes and Storm in a Teacup, while Rod Whiting brews up something less stormy but more enlivening in a coffee cup.

0: From the Scone Centre at 8. The Prime Minister's scrapping plans to get rid of some jury trials for more serious criminal cases in England and Wales. Those proposals were put forward by Sir Keir Starmer, but Andy Burnham says it's now only complex fraud and financial offences which would see a judge make the sole decision. But there are concerns that could push 25,000 more cases a year onto magistrate courts. Criminal defence lawyer Greg Foxsmith warned about the idea back in March.
1: There's not enough magistrates court sitting hours, it simply wouldn't work. In fact, all that will happen is you'll have a backlog of cases in the magistrates' court.
0: A murder investigation's underway after a man was shot dead as people gathered for a memorial service in West London. Police were called to East Acton on Friday night. Debris has been found in the search for a missing plane that left Bermuda. The aircraft was bound for Boston and has six people on board. It lost contact yesterday morning. Figures show Reform UK is spending almost £7,000 a day on social media advertising. Research suggests that's more than all of the other parties combined. Scotland boss Sebastian Pokanoli says he was delighted his side could give captain Andy Robertson a night to remember on his 100th appearance for his country. They got their first victory under him as they beat North Macedonia 2-0 in the Nations League.
2: I'm delighted first for the players and for the staff around me, because to have a first win is like a gift, you know. So we take it. It make a boost, good energy for all of us. But in three days we have another game, and we need to build on this.
0: England recorded their biggest win with Thomas Tuchel thrashing Croatia 7-0. And Wakefield are celebrating being crowned Super League champions for the first time ever after beating Warrington 23-10 in the grand final. They scored four tries at a sold-out Old Trafford. That's the latest. I'm Faye De Silva.
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4: Cloudy across much of Scotland and Northern Ireland with outbreaks of rain. Dry elsewhere with plenty of sunshine in the south. Feeling warm in the sunshine, highs of 21 degrees Celsius.
5: Run! Fighting!

Lionel Richie, Penny Lover. And it was Joe Jackson asking the question many of us asked back in Form B at my old school, when little Billy Worsfold copped off with the prettiest girl in the class. Is she really going out with him? Some of us were clearly doing something wrong. And here we are in October already. Autumn is racing by, isn't it? I know, because Mrs. W's on my case to change the batteries in the outdoor security lights. And I'm putting a jacket on before I venture into the garden first thing. Mind you, the heating's not on yet, thankfully, looking at the bills. Let's not go there. Our resident gardener, John Stirling's not content with giving us one job to do this morning. He has five, John Long later. And our nature watcher, Mary Porter, has her sights set on an unwelcome visitor for some that starts turning up in our homes at this time of year. Personally, I don't mind them. A sturdy glass and a piece of card, and everybody gets to go home safely. Mary here, after Harper's Bazaar.

0: Harper's Bazaar with their hit version of Paul Simon's catchy song about Queensboro Bridge in New York, otherwise known as the 59th Street Bridge. So it is that time on a Sunday morning when we check in with our nature watcher, Mary Porter. And if you are an arachnophobe, sit yourself down, deep breaths.
1: I don't normally squeak when I come across wildlife I don't like, but I was just bending down at the watering can and something fell on my head. And then it fell on my face, and it was all legs and dangly, and it was a large harvestman. Now, they're a bit like spiders. They're related to spiders, and they have a large round body, very long legs. Some people call them daddy long legs, but there's all sorts of things called daddy long legs. And it fell on the ground, and I looked at it. Yes, it was a common harvestman spider, as we call them, and it is spider time now, definitely. And as I looked, it scuttled off. They do go around catching things. They've got little claws on the end of their legs. They don't make webs like proper spiders do. Let it go, obviously. But as I was looking, I saw a very large orb web spider strung out across some mint plants next to the wall of the house. And they are very chunky. Some people call them garden cross spiders because if you look at their bodies, they have got a cross marking on them. They are very obvious, very tough webs, and they sit there and they grow bigger and bigger. The females, as they're getting eggs inside them, they get very chunky. All part of nature, but not necessarily people's favourite animals. Indoors, there was a little bit of a squeak from me when I saw a big house spider running across the bathroom floor the other day. And of course, they are now looking for mates. And there are boy spiders roving around the house looking for the ladies who will be tucked up somewhere, waiting demurely for a male to find them. It's all going on in the spider world. It's not, as I say, necessarily our favourite creature, but they are all part of nature's food web.

0: As Ian Matthews, Shake It. I noticed it was the annual Golden Spurtle World Porridge Making Championships yesterday in Carbridge up in the Scottish Highlands. It's a very subjective thing, porridge, isn't it? I love it. It's the perfect winter breakfast for me. But I don't think the Scots would approve of my method of preparation. It's got to be brown sugar, made with milk, no salt please, and lashings of cream. Yeah, I know. Break out the statins.
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11: Blackpool. It takes 7 years to paint Blackpool Tower and 14 weeks to take down the illuminations, which have been switched on by the Horse Red Rum and Kermit the Frog. Blackpool is the home of ballroom dancing. It was the first town in the world to have electric street lighting and the first permanent electric tram. 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

The Drifters, you're more than a number in my little red book. I don't think they use those anymore, do they? It's, what is it, swipe left, right? I've no idea. It's just a little after 8:30, and this is Boom Radio with me, Rod Whiting. Good morning. Happy birthday to Juan Francisco Cicada Ramirez, better known as John Cicada, 65 today. And if you're still none the wiser, well, this might jog your memory.

Birthday boy John Secada, Cuban-American singer, one of the best-selling Latin music singers, two Grammys to his name. He now teaches in Florida and runs the John Secada Music Scholarship at the University of Miami, raising funds to keep music in schools. Amen to that. Hello to Jim Banks in Glasgow, who writes not about porridge, but Barbara Dixon, who I was regaling on the show. My first job, he says, when I left school in 1966, was as a clerical officer in the Registrar General's office in Edinburgh. This entailed quite a long and expensive commute. Eventually, he says, I decided I needed to ask for a transfer to Rosyth Dockyard, much closer to home. My union rep suggested asking for a head-for-head transfer. Well, I did, and I swapped places with one Barbara Dixon. She was, at that time, a popular folk singer, singing in gigs with the great Archie Fisher. Oh, yeah. And I like to think I played a small part in her soaring career. Who am I kidding? He says that was all down to her immense talent. A great singer and a lovely person. Oh, I love that story, Jim. Thank you for getting in touch. Oh, well, listen, if you played a part in launching a superstar career, get in touch. Let me know. Rod at boomradio.co.uk.

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The OJs sing a happy song. Well, the Seekers did just that with Georgie Girl. Now, how do you fancy joining Boom on a special four-night Ambassador cruise line sailing to Hamburg? 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There's a special live gig from our One More Dream winners, the Monarchs Blues Band. Plus, there's a chance to hear from David Hamilton, Judy Spires and Rob Jones. They'll be on board too. 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

0: Francis Rossi with a track from his latest album, The Accidental, which has gone down really well with Quo fans and wider audiences too. The song is called November Again. Well, nearly.
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9: Good morning, it's Mike Wire. Celebrating 55 years since Eagles formed, the Illegal Eagles play Lanark Memorial Hall on the 10th of October. Lauded by Eric Clapton as the ultimate virtuoso, witness the jaw-dropping showmanship of Albert Lee at Brewery Arts Centre Kendal on the 10th of October. Join our friends at That'll Be the Day. Electrifying performances, nostalgic hits and comedy sketches. See the new version of the show at Princes Hall Aldershot on the 7th of October.
10: It's not just leaves that are falling this autumn. 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

0: From the Sky News Centre at 9. Andy Burnham's scrapping plans, which would have seen thousands of jury trials in England and Wales replaced with judge-only hearings. Sir Keir Starmer put forward the proposal for all but the most serious offences, but the Prime Minister's announced the scaled-back approach will now only apply to some fraud and financial crimes. Andrew Thomas Casey's chair of the Criminal Bar Association. He says just getting the basics right would make the system more efficient.
1: We lose many, many hours in every courtroom, every week through simple problems like video playback not working, defendants not being produced in court on time.
0: Kemi Badenoch's promising to end what she's calling a £100,000 childcare cliff edge for the 30 hours free scheme. Currently, parents earning more than that amount can't benefit, but the Tory leader wants to extend eligibility to all mums and dads working at least 16 hours each week. The president of the prestigious New York University, Cornell, says he's deeply disturbed by the alleged serious sexual assault of a student in 2024. Prosecutors have reopened an investigation. Protesters have taken to the streets of cities across Spain, calling for better protection for people who rent their homes. Police arrested three members of a far-right group last night. The most expensive Glastonbury tickets in history are now on sale. It will cost you more than £400, the first time to ever pass that mark. Our entertainment correspondent Katie Spencer says we're still waiting to hear who will be headlining.
2: We know that Oasis are certainly out, Madonna's out, but if you look in the fan forums at the moment, Harry Styles' name is still being mentioned, Taylor Swift, Sam Fender, all names that people keep coming back to.
0: And England beat Croatia 7-0 to make it back-to-back wins in the Nations League. Scotland have their first win since Sebastian Pokanoli took charge with a 2-0 victory in North Macedonia. That's the latest.
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6: Cloudy across much of Scotland and Northern Ireland with outbreaks of rain. Dry elsewhere with plenty of sunshine in the south. Feeling warm in the sunshine, highs of 21 degrees Celsius.

The Ivy League, funny how love can be. Funny, carrying quite a lot of weight there. Hello from sunny Lincolnshire, I'm Rod Whiting. If you've just joined us, welcome to the show. Let's not dwell on the brilliant songs you've missed. This is Boom Radio, where they just keep coming.

Pet Shop Boys with the fabulous Dusty Springfield. What have I done to deserve this? And happy birthday to Chris Lowe of the Pet Shop Boys, 67 today. Chris was planning on being an architect, but decided instead to build on his songwriting partnership with Neil Tennant. Good decision. Pet Shop Boys has become the most successful pop duo in UK music history. 44 top 40 hits to their name. While we're on birthdays, happy 40th to Rob Burke. From my neck of the woods in Lincolnshire. Good to have the cream of the nation's youth listening into Boom Rob. Not putting you on a pedestal or anything, but tell your friends.

0: Brian Hyland, Ginny Come Lately, and we had the Platters, I'm Sorry. So we're into October then, and I don't know about you, but I'm having to water the garden again with a watering can, as the hosepipe ban is still in force here. The drought continues. Not on the TV, though, I'm delighted to say. We can now say we can't keep up with all the decent stuff that's coming in. Chelsea Detectives still to polish off. Marble Hall Murders with Leslie Manville, which is excellent. Strictly's back. And, of course, Celebrity Traitors. Oh, Richard, just why?
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5: Boom Radio High Street History. W.H. Smith began in 1792 thanks to Henry Walton Smith and his wife Anna opening their newsstand in London. But it was youngest son William who turned it into a retail empire. By the 1840s, it became the world's first chain with shops in railway stations. And in 66, the store established the first numbering system for books. The familiar brown and orange logo arrived in 73. High Street History.

0: Adrian Gurvitt's classic, and it was Nicky Thomas with Love of the Common People before that. So we're in October, and I can't believe I had to water the garden yesterday. It's been so dry. What else should we be doing in our gardens? Let's find out from our resident gardener, John Stirling. Morning, John.
1: Good morning there, Rod. Snap. We're in just as bad a situation. Yes, hardly had any rain in the last few weeks. It keeps splitting and going each side of us. So, yeah. But the temperatures, like you say, are really up. But you also mentioned that we're in autumn, and that's planting season. To me, October the 1st, the start of the gardening year, and we're going into that planting season. And I want to mention five things that people should check just to make sure that your planting is going to be okay. And the first is make sure the plant is right for the place you're planting it. Take into consideration shade and sun. Some plants cannot stand the sun. Some plants must be in the shade. You've also got the pH if you're looking at rhododendrons and things like that. And also moisture content, you know, we've got to take that into consideration as well. So read the label. That's how I'll finish this one. Read the label. Soil preparation, that's the second one. You can put organic matter into the soil, etc., to help moisture content and stuff like that. When you do prepare the soil, prepare deep, well past where the roots are going to be, and also outwards, so that the roots want to go out rather than stay in that root ball that you've got.
0: Yeah, particularly important for clay soil like...
1: Absolutely, yes. I mean, and plenty of organic matter. And if you can put grit in as well, because grit doesn't rot away, organic matter does. So it'll go back to clay at the end of it, yeah. Plant if the soil's warm. It's wonderful planting at this time. If you're planting a tree, a proper stake and a proper tree tie, it makes the whole job look really, really good. And if you're planting shrubs, you can tease some of those outside roots out. You know, when you've got the root ball, you take it out of the pot, they've gone round and round and round. Just tease a few of those out. If you do put a plant in, make sure it's watered. At this time of year, we tend to think, oh, we don't need to bother watering now, it's autumn. Best thing to do, last thing at night, go and give it a can full of water over the top.
0: Well, you've given us plenty to get on with there, John, so we better crack on before the clocks go back and Halloween.
1: Oh, and then it's Christmas.
0: Do you? You've got and said it now. Talk again soon. Cheers.
1: Okay, then, all the best, Rod.

Paul Jones, Standing in the Corner. Do you remember that? Standing in the Corner when you were naughty. Just harking back to gardening, something members have been talking about on my Loving Your Garden Facebook group is solar lights. They've become much more sophisticated now, and people are asking, do we leave them out over winter? Do we bring them in and switch them off so you can put them back out in the spring? Or do we just bin them and buy some new ones next year? What do you reckon? It's Rod at boomradio.co.uk. On the subject of light, here's Fairground Attractions' Mark Nevin with a solo single from last year, Shining on the Hill.

0: Mark Navin, Shining on the Hill.
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Peter and Gordon, to know you is to love you. And on that matter, hello to Sue Holliman, who got in touch to ask if I would wish her husband Gary a very happy 40 years wedding anniversary for today. She says, I still remember how we first met when he flashed me from his car. Brackets his headlights to avoid any misunderstanding. I finally walked down the aisle on 4th of October 1986 to marry my best friend, my hubby and my rock. We're celebrating in Cape Verde, and if you read this out, he'll be amazed. But he'll know I've loved him ever since that day. So that is lovely. Happy anniversary to both of you.

0: Bruce, my hometown. Not long now till the dulcet tones of Rob Jones welcome you to his show. And then at midday, it's the Vintage Charts with Peter Quinn. He'll be heading back to this week in 1963 and 1977. Followed at 2 o'clock over on our sister station, Boom Light, by the chart from this week in 1959 with Charles Nove.
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Huey Lewis and the News stuck with you. Well, you're not stuck with me, you'll be pleased to know. Thanks for your company. It's Rob Jones next after the real news on Boom and Billy Fury. 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

0: From the Sky News Centre at 10. The Justice Secretary's warning the court's backlog in England and Wales will continue to rise as significant changes are made to proposed reforms. Sir Keir Starmer wanted all but the most serious offences to be put before a judge alone. That's now being scaled down to certain fraud and financial crimes following concerns about the initial proposals. Alex Norris has stopped short of setting a target for the build-up of cases, but he insists the latest approach will eventually improve the situation for those seeking justice.
1: Then they will see the significant falls over the next decade that this legislation drives. So rather than waiting for a big kind of bombastic promise from me, they can see for themselves.
0: Cornell's president, the university linked to the alleged gang rape of a student, has called the case deeply disturbing.
2: This has been one of the most difficult weeks in our history. And I know many of you are angry, saddened, and struggling. We don't have all the answers, but we are committed to investigating and finding the answers our community deserves.
0: In an 8-minute video, Michael Kotlikoff's promised greater transparency. Prosecutors have reopened an investigation into allegations a 20-year-old woman was attacked by 7 people at a fraternity house in 2024. There's been growing public backlash over the institution and how the justice system handled the case. A murder investigation's been launched after a man was shot dead in West London. It's as people gathered for a memorial service in East Acton on Friday night. A debris field's been found in the search for a missing plane bound for Boston. The aircraft, used as an air ambulance, had 6 people on board when it left Bermuda. Reform UK spending almost £7,000 a day on social media advertising. Research shows that's more than all of the other parties combined. And the scramble for Glastonbury Festival tickets is underway. The general sale for next summer's event costs more than £400, the most expensive in its history. That's the latest. I'm Fayda Silver.
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4: Cloudy in Scotland and Northern Ireland with outbreaks of heavy rain across western Scotland. Dry elsewhere with plenty of sunshine in the south. Highs of 21 degrees Celsius. Rob!

Good morning. It's Rob Jones on Sunday here on Boom Radio with Paul Simon there. And thank you very much, Rod Whiting. I'll be very interested in the responses you get to your question about solar lights in the garden. Do you turn them off and put them away for the winter? Do you leave them out all winter long, or do you just throw them away and buy some new ones next year? I've got quite a few in the garden and they're still working very nicely for the moment anyway. Now, two records coming up. See if you can work out what the Beatles connection is between these two. Oh yeah, and it's Grandparents' Day today. They've forgotten, haven't they?

Boom Radio. And did you spot the Beatles connection between those two? Bruce Chanel, Hey Baby, and John Lennon, Watching the Wheels. Well, obviously, John Lennon is the Beatles connection because back in 1962, John Lennon saw Bruce Chanel at the New Brighton Tower Ballroom, which is over the water from Liverpool, and Delbert McClinton was playing the harmonica, and Delbert McClinton gave John Lennon some tips on playing the harmonica. Now, there you are. Now, I had an email in from Shelley Thorne in Crewkerne in Somerset, which I think is near Yeovil, isn't it, Shelley? And she said, "Hi, Robert, it's my mum and dad's wedding anniversary on the 8th of October. They would have been married 66 years, but sadly, dad passed away in January. So it's going to be mum's first wedding anniversary without dad. I know it'll be a sad day for mum, and I wondered whether you could please play a record for her." Of course I can. Mum loves Boom Radio, and it really does help her through some really lonely days without dad. Well, a very good morning to you, and thanks for the email, Shelley. And we'll be thinking about you on the 8th.

0: The Corgis on Boom If I Had You. And Rachmaninoff gets a credit on that record because it's based on his Rhapsody on a Theme of Paganini. So he's credited on that record. Now, Percy's arrived with the weighty Sunday papers. Let's have a look at these front pages. Sunday People in a league of his own. Hero Sinfield completes epic MND fundraising. And he's also on the front page of The Express. Sir Kevin Sinfield delivering the Super League trophy yesterday, which Wakefield won. Well done to them. The Observer, the road back to Brexit. Oh, no. The Mirror here, got your Beck, posh. And that's posh spies at her Paris fashion show. Daily Star on Sunday, fury. I want Trump in my corner. He's going to be fighting Anthony Joshua, and he'd like to have Trump in his corner. Really? Okay. Will he use the sponge? Mail on Sunday, showbiz exclusive, Maya Jama. The traitors helped fix my broken heart. And then, also on the front page, the Sunday Telegraph, Kane leads England to 7-0 victory. And it's also on all the back pages as well as we turn over. Croatia 0, England 7. Even Scotland won yesterday. They won 2-0. And tonight, of course, the big one, Wales against Denmark after their confidence-boosting win over Norway. Good luck to Wales.
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0: Nina Simone, Feeling Good on Boom Radio. Anthony Newley wrote that, actually, for the musical The Roar of the Grease Paint and the Smell of the Crowd. And yesterday, I asked you, what was your favourite tribute band? Gosh, I've had so many replies to this. Lynn and Alan Roberts in Mintlaw. Hi, Rob. Our favourite tribute bands are Talon, who do the Eagles, Steely Dan. Nearly Dan are just fantastic. Superb musicians and very true to the original music. Well worth going to see them. And Mike Janes is in Dorchester. Hi, Rob. Your request for the best tribute band leads me to only one place. It has to be the ELO Experience. They're just a magnificent group of musicians, including a superb string section. Loads of you have a favourite tribute band. What's yours?
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1: Bridlington. A coastal town 28 miles north of Hull, it's a sea fishing port known for shellfish and the largest lobster port in Europe. Bridlington's found at the mouth of the Gypsy Race River, which runs through the Yorkshire Wolds. It's home to one of three petonk clubs in Yorkshire and hosted the National Domino Championships. Boom Radio, across the UK, including Bridlington.

We had the Merseybeats on Boom, and there's Billy Joel, The Longest Time. And it's time right now for Dad Song. This is where we play a record which you associate with your dad. And Chris Spicer is in London. Morning, Chris. He says, my dad was great. If any of the kids in our close had a bike puncture or their bike chain had come off, he'd fix it. Most Sundays, he'd clean his car. And he used to wear ankle wellies. When glam rock was at its peak, I had fun with him by spraying those wellies gold. We had a laugh, and he was a good sport and carried on wearing them. We didn't always see eye to eye about things, especially when I was a teenager, dressed up to the nines in my purple velvet loon flare trousers and my platform shoes. We all had them, Chris. You're not going out dressed like that, he'd say. He passed away in 1992, but I've got many happy memories of him. All in all, he was a great dad. And when this record came out, he turned to me and said, listen to that, son. Good music. You can hear all the words. So I treated him to the single from my pocket money.

There's our dad song this morning, especially for you, Chris Spicer in London, The Times and Miss Grace. And thank you for your tribute band favourites. Brian Butler is in Gatley. His favourites are the Illegal Eagles. And I must mention my golfing friend, Milan Webb, or Milan Carlos Webb, who leads Oye Santana, the best Santana tribute band in the world. And they're playing at Pizza Crespes in Holborn in London next Sunday.

0: Lisa Brewer on Boom. She also sang with Count Basie and Duke Ellington. That's TFL. And more tribute band favourites. Lynn Gilson is in Luton. Best two cover bands are Sounds of Springsteen and another one, another vote for Illegal Eagles.
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Boom Radio. Rob Jones on Sunday. 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

0: That's new on Boom Hwa. HOA and the Great Hasby.
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6: Good morning, it's Mike Wire. Celebrating 55 years since Eagles formed, the Illegal Eagles play Lanark Memorial Hall on the 10th of October. Lauded by Eric Clapton as the ultimate virtuoso, witness the jaw-dropping showmanship of Albert Lee at Brewery Arts Centre Kendal on the 10th of October. Join our friends at That'll Be The Day. Electrifying performances, nostalgic hits and comedy sketches. See the new version of the show at Princes Hall Aldershot on the 7th of October.

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0: From the Sky News Centre at 11. The Justice Secretary insists significant changes are being made to clear the court's backlog in England and Wales, but is refusing to set a target date for improvements. The government's announced plans to scale back Sir Keir Starmer's proposals, which would have seen all but the most serious offences tried without juries. Alex Norris says the situation will get worse before it gets better. Here's Shadow Education Secretary Laura Trotz.
1: What was shown was the jury trial changes weren't really going to make that much of a difference, but yet would impinge on basic human rights in this country. That is something the government are obviously going to bring forward further plans on. They need to bring forward plans that actually work, though, not upset our justice system for absolutely no benefit.
0: Figures show Reform UK spent more on social media campaigns over the past couple of months than other parties combined. Around £380,000 went on the online ads over August and September. The Tory conference is due to get underway in Birmingham later. Kemi Badenoch insists her party is completely different from the one which lost the general election 2 years ago. The president of New York's Cornell University says he's deeply disturbed by the alleged rape of a student in 2024 and is committed to finding answers. Prosecutors have reopened an investigation into the allegations. Scotland captain Andy Robertson admits his 100th cap was made more special by them getting a first victory under new boss Sebastian Pokanoli. They beat North Macedonia 2-0 in the Nations League.
2: I wanted to try and enjoy the day, but I think as footballers, you know, these days are always made more special if you win the game. So 100 caps, amazing, but it's been topped off by a fantastic performance by the lads. Clean sheet, 2 goals, and most importantly, only 3 points.
0: England recorded their biggest win under Thomas Tuchel as they thrashed Croatia. And Glastonbury tickets for next year have sold out in less than 45 minutes. Those who managed to snap them up paid more than £400, the most expensive ever. That's the latest. I'm Faye De Silva.
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5: Cloudy in Scotland and Northern Ireland with outbreaks of heavy rain across Western Scotland. Dry elsewhere with plenty of sunshine in the south. Highs of 21 degrees Celsius.

Good morning. It's Rob Jones on Sunday here on Boom Radio with the Monkees there and our star with a huge repertoire coming up soon, the Isley Brothers, Tracy Hunt and Warren Pearson and Peter Bassett all wanted Who's That Lady? I had to pick that one. Debbie Partington and Carl Murray and Jane Bosian wanted Tell Me It's a Rumour, and Karen Fletcher in York said I Hear a Symphony. Could be one of those. And thank you very much for your favourite tribute bands. Loads of you have given me these. Christine Potter in Kent said Our Own Way, Fleetwood Mac are great. And Gareth Parks in Stoke said it's got to be ELO Encounter. Well, how about The Real Thing from the Disco Very album? Sorry, Discovery.

One-on-one, Hall & Oates on Boom Radio. ELO before that, and our star with a huge repertoire, the Isley Brothers, Steve Farmery, Bray Nash, Susan Power, David Wainwright, Jean-Anne Goodbrand, Hugo Bernard Godfrey, and Richard Webb. Well, Rob, you really are banging the heavyweights out lately, and this week is no exception. I will choose Behind a Painted Smile. Makes me think of a sad clown. Well, might not be that one, I'm afraid. Thanks for these tribute band suggestions as well. Gary Cousins is in Bristol. Gotta be the Small Fakers. Small Faces, of course. And here's the single they never wanted their record company to bring out as a single. Good job they did.

The Small Faces on Boom. And right now, it's time for our star with a huge repertoire. And Joe Salmon and Christine Goodfellow wanted I Guess I'll Always Love You. Angela John Burgess wanted that one as well. Harvest for the World was a popular choice. Alan Dyer, Roland Spectorman, Brenda Park and Egil Hooland wanted that. This Old Heart of Mine nearly made it. Glenn Collins, Don Telfer, Sheena Spence, Colette Ross, Andrew Jennings, Stuart McElmont, Karen Stevenson, Jenny Claridge, Janice Sinden Hill all wanted that one. But the one we're going for won just about, I reckon. Gene East, Mark Eastman, Maggie James, Michael O'Farrell, Trevor Barnsley, Robin Jones. Wonderful, wonderful band, although apparently a tad difficult to interview. He said, oh, really? Jerry McLaughlin, Carolyn Guilford, Nigel Juergens, Carol Manser and Mark Purney all wanted a record that Paul Robey said to me, well, we won't be able to play that one after this week because it's winter now nearly, isn't it?

0: Daz, our star with a huge repertoire this Sunday morning, the Isley Brothers and the Seals and Crofts cover of Summer Breeze. And I think everyone agreed that was a much better version than the original. Who are we going to do as our star with a huge repertoire next Sunday morning? I'll tell you, and I think I'm really going to enjoy this one, Carly Simon will be our star with a huge repertoire next Sunday morning. Carly Simon, which track?
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9: Birkenhead. Birkenhead is the home of Camelurds, who built the aircraft carrier HMS Ark Royal, and more recently, the research vessel Sir David Attenborough. Birkenhead Park was the first municipal park in the world, and many were modelled on it, including Central Park, New York. Patricia Routledge and Paul O'Grady were born here, and the Beatles appeared 17 times. Boom Radio, across the UK, including Birkenhead.

Well, Dave Edmunds did it first, but I always thought that version of Queen of Hearts was really good. Juice Newton on Boom Radio, where it's time for your first gig. Now, do you remember the very first gig or concert you went to? I think most of us do, and I've got a couple for this one. This is from Barry Roberts in Liverpool. Good morning, Barry, and also his wife, Pauline. Their first gig was at the Southport Floral Hall. I've been to many times. He said it was one of the first dates from my girlfriend in the early 70s, now my wife of 45 years, who was a big fan of this group. It was so loud and enjoyable with people dancing and singing, but complaints came from next door. The Southport Theatre is next door to the Floral Hall, and at the Southport Theatre that night, it was Ralph McTell, and they complained because the noise from this gig meant they couldn't hear Ralph. And Diane Bray is in Hessel. Good morning, Diane, she said. Bailey's Nightclub in Hull was my first gig. My friend Diane Drury and I were 16 and just started work that year. We were so excited to see this group dressed in our maxi suits from CNA. They seemed to be ages before they came on stage, and the club closed at 1:30, but I remember we waited outside to try and see them leave. By 3 a.m., you're 16, remember, Diane? 3 a.m., we decided to give up. But just at that moment, two of them came out to a waiting taxi. The amazing thing is that my friend and I are going to see the two remaining members of this group in December, 53 years on. I still love them, and we're still best of friends. As 16-year-olds, we were always singing, "She walked in looking like dynamite." It's Mudd.

Boom Radio with Mugged, the first gig for Barry and Pauline Roberts in Liverpool at the Southport Floral Hall, and Diane Bray in Hassle and her friend Diane Drury at Bailey's Nightclub in Hull.

0: Alan Shapiro on Boom, and up next, a song the Tremolos turned down.
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Christians on Boom. Before that, Yellow River from Christie, a song the Tremolos turned down. So Jeff Christie did it himself. Good decision. Now, we had some very sad news this week. We lost Esther Ranson earlier in the week, and she was a big supporter of Boom Radio in the early years, and in fact did some programmes with her daughter Rebecca on Boom. So we're going to do a special tribute to Esther Ranson this coming Thursday, the 8th of October at 9 o'clock in the evening. Don't miss it, because it's going to be really, really good. Esther Ranson, the late, great Esther Ranson, a special in her honour on Boom Radio this coming Thursday at 9 o'clock.

0: Joe Brown on Boom. That's What Love Will Do. And thank you very much for your favourite tribute bands. Penny Van Den Bosch in Luton said, my favourite is Suspiciously Elvis, alias Ian Potter. Paul Atkinson went for Purple Zeppelin or The Unravelling Wilburys or Cloudbusting, a wonderful Kate Bush tribute endorsed by the lady herself. And Jill Waite in Tunbridge went for a Kate Bush one as well. Sarah Louise Young does An Evening Without Kate Bush. Brilliant. And there are many tribute acts for the real band I'm going to play next.
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I must say a very happy birthday to my friend Trudy. Happy birthday, Trude. And don't miss that Esther Ranson programme on Boom Radio Thursday evening at 9 o'clock. And finally, Esther. That's what it's called. Tribute to the late, great Esther Ranson. Coming up after the midday news, Peter Quinn has got vintage charts from 1963 and 1977. And after Jenny Hanley over on Boom Light, Charles Nove is in for Paul Robey with a vintage chart from 1959. That's it from me, Rob Jones. Thank you very much for inviting me in this weekend, and indeed for the last few days whilst I've been sitting in for David Lloyd. Get a rest from my voice now until next Saturday morning at 10 o'clock. Have a great week, and I'll leave you with Evelyn, Champagne King.

0: From the Sky News Centre at midday. The Justice Secretary is warning the court's backlog in England and Wales will continue to rise as significant changes are made to proposed reforms. Sir Keir Starmer wanted all but the most serious offences to be put before a judge alone. That's now being scaled down to certain fraud and financial crimes. Alex Norris has stopped short of setting a target for the build-up of cases, but insists the latest approach will eventually improve the situation.
1: Then they will see the significant falls over the next decade that this legislation drives. So rather than waiting for a big kind of bombastic promise from me, they can see for themselves.
0: A Metropolitan Police officer has been charged with sexually assaulting two women while on duty. PC Islam Abdel Hadi is due in court tomorrow over two separate alleged incidents. The president of New York's Cornell University says he's deeply disturbed by the alleged rape of a student in 2024 and is committed to finding answers. Prosecutors have reopened an investigation into allegations a 20-year-old woman was drugged and attacked by seven men from the same fraternity. Our correspondent Katie Spencer says the reaction to Michael Kotlikoff's eight-minute statement is divided.
2: Was this a genuine admission, if you like, of institutional failings or a crisis management response? Cornell's handling of this former student's alleged gang rape has absolutely come under such scrutiny online. The traction that this story has built online has absolutely snowballed.
0: Kemi Badenoch promising to end what she calls the childcare cliff edge for high-end earners. The Tory leader wants all parents working at least 16 hours a week to be eligible to get 30 hours of free care. Max Verstappen earned his first Grand Prix victory of the season by winning the Bahrain Grand Prix in Malaysia. The Red Bull driver finished a rain-affected race ahead of F1 championship leader Kimi Antonelli. And 5.6 million viewers tuned into Strictly's Movie Week episode last night. Contestants performed routines inspired by iconic films. That's the latest. I'm Faye De Silva.
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8: Cloud for Scotland and Northern Ireland with outbreaks of rain turning heavy and persistent across western Scotland. Dry elsewhere, plenty of sunshine in the south and highs of 21 degrees Celsius.
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10: 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Hold tight, we're off to week beginning October 3rd, 1963.
9: Number 20.

Mother, hello father, here I am at Camp Granada. Camp is very entertaining, and they say we'll have some fun if it stops raining. I went hiking with Joe Spivey. He developed poison ivy. You remember Leonard Skinner? He got ptomaine poisoning last night after dinner. All the counselors hate the waiters, and the lake has alligators, and the head coach wants no sissies, so he reads to us from something called Ulysses. Now I don't want this should scare you, but my bunkmate has malaria. You remember Jeffrey Hardy? They're about to organize a searching party.

0: Dearest father, darling mother, how's my precious little brother? 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Wait a minute, it stopped hailing. Guys are swimming, guys are sailing, playing baseball. 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Mata fada, kindly disregard this letter.
1: Well, we've arrived. It's October 3rd, 1963, where a loaf of bread costs 1 and 4 pence halfpenny, and in the chart, the first of three new entries there. At number 20, Alan Sherman, Hello Mudder, Hello Fada. We do say goodbye to Kathy Kirby, The Safaris, and Ken Thorne, and that brings us neatly to...
2: Number 19!

0: Well, the hollies are climbing. They're up 3 places at 17 this week with Searching. Here's ex-office colleagues Louise Wilkinson and Andrea Simpson. They call themselves the Caravels.
1: Number 16.

They're dropping down four places at 16, the Caravels. You don't have to be a baby to cry. This is Boom Radio. It's October 3rd, 1963. And Billy's dropping as well.

0: He's down 4 at 15, Billy J. Kramer and the Dakotas with Bad to Me. 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
7: 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Our Price Records was founded in 1971 on London's Finchley Road, initially called the Tape Revolution, focusing on selling cassettes and 8-tracks. 5 years later, it became Our Price, moving into vinyl and then CDs. By the 80s, it was second only to Woolworths as a record and tape retailer. Get down to Our Price. 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High Street History.

0: Carl's climbing is up four slots at 14. Carl Denver with Still here on the Boom Radio Vintage Chart. 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
1: Number 13.

Well, the guys already had 16 chart entries to date, has Adam, starting with What Do You Want in 1959. That's new at 13, Adam Faith and The First Time.

0: Tony left for Shadows in 61, Jet in 62, down 7 places at 11. Jet Harris and Tony Meehan there with Applejack. Are you ready for the top 10?
1: Number 10!

0: Note those striped t-shirts they're wearing. Definitely got all the pirate persona, haven't they? Down five places at number 10, Johnny Kidd and the Pirates. I'll Never Get Over You. Now we've got a double A side. On one side, it's Mean Woman Blues, and this is on the other side.
1: Number 9.

0: This is a Big Boom Radio Climber. Last week's 17, this week's 9. Roy Orbison, Blue Bayou, and Mean Woman Blues. Now we have the Shads on next, minus Jet and Tony, of course.
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0: Last week's 15, this week's 8 for The Shadows with Shindig. Now, Heinz left the Tornadoes and went solo. He brought one out called Dreams Do Come True earlier in the year, but it didn't chart. Unlike this one, it peaked at 5, but it's on its way down now.
1: Number 7!

He's down 2 at 7 his height with Just Like Eddie. Eddie, fancy an afternoon with David Hamilton. He's in Hampshire at the Concord Club in Eastleigh on the 8th of November. Hear about his times in radio and with Tommy Cooper, Benny Hill, Ken Dodd, Cliff and many more. You can find out more and get tickets on the Boom website by clicking on David's blue pullover.

0: I just want to stay here and love you. And they did. They were married in December 1957. That's Steve Lawrence and Edie Gourmet. Down three places at number six with I Want to Stay Here and Love You. This is Boom Radio. Now, where's that hammer?
1: Number five.

0: Well, it was number 10 for Peter, Paul and Mary in 1962. That was last week's 8, this week's 5 for Trini Lopez, If I Had a Hammer. Now, Cliff's dropping 2 slots, but it's all in the game.
1: Number 4.

0: He's down 2 at 4, Cliff Richard. It's all in the game. Now here's our lyric spotter. The next one starts with the words, well, he walked up to me. It's next at number 3.
1: Would anyone like some Bourneville dark chocolate?
2: Is it so dark the aftertaste lasts for a week?
1: No.
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1: What?
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3: So dark it comes with a therapist?
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1: 1963.
2: You broke my heart, 'cause I couldn't dance. You didn't even want me around. But now I'm back to let you know that I can really shake 'em down.

Last week's 7, this week's 2 for Brian Poole and the Tremolos. Do you love me? Right, are you ready, Vintage Charters? This week beginning October 3rd, 1963. New at 20, Alan Sherman. Hello, Mudder. Hello, Father. Down at 19, Freddie and the Dreamers with I'm Turning You Now. New at 18, The Foremost, Hello Little Girl. Up at 17, The Hollies with Searching. And down at 16, The Carabels, You Don't Have to Be a Baby to Cry. Down at 15, Billy J. Kramer and the Dakotas, Bad to Me. Up at 14, Carl Denver with Still. And new at 13, Adam Faith, The First Time. Down at 12, Buddy Holly with Wishing. And down at 11, Jet Harris and Tony Meehan with Applejack. Are you ready for the top 10? Down at 10, Johnny Kidd and the Pirates, I'll Never Get Over You. Up at 9, Roy Orbison, Blue Bayou, and Mean Woman Blues. And up at 8, The Shadow, Shindig. Down at 7, Hines, Just Like Eddie. And down at 6, Steve Lawrence with Edie Gourmet, and I Want to Stay Here and Love You. There's your 5. Up at 5, Trini Lopez, If I Had a Hammer. Down at 4, Cliff Richard, It's All in the Game. Up at 3, The Crystals, Then He Kissed Me. And up at 2, Brian Poole and the Tremolos with Do You Love Me? Now we're off to 1977 at 1 o'clock. But here, the Fab Four still love you, just like they did last week. Number 1.

0: While we're here,
1: it's October 2nd, 1977, where a 22-inch pie-colour TV will cost you £259. And in the charts, Carly Simon down 8 places at 20 with Nobody Does It Better. The Doolies are dropping down 6 at 19 with I Think I'm Gonna Fall In Love With You. And even The Rods are down 3 at 18 with Do Anything You Wanna Do. We do lose Yvonne Elliman and Candy Staton out of the chart, and we have two new entries to look forward to. Here's the first.
2: Number 17.

0: Going up! Two slots at 16. A new band here in 1977 called Ram Jam with Black Betty. The Boomtown Rats dropped one slot at 15 with Looking After Number One. And yes, sir, it's our second new entry.
1: Number 14!

This is the vintage chart for October 2nd, 1977, and that one's at number 14. Spanish disco duo Baccarat with Yes Sir, I Can Boogie.

0: It's the second single from their second album, last week's 20, this week's 13. It's A Climber for the Stranglers and No More Heroes. Now, Elkie Brooks is down 2 at 12 with Sunshine After the Rain. Jean-Michel Jarre, Oxygen Part 4, is down 7 slots at 11. And are you ready for the Boom Radio Vintage Chart Top 10?
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8: 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The town's Old Hall is one of England's largest and best preserved manor houses. Cadbury's roses were named after the Gainsborough company Rose Brothers, which manufactured the machines that wrapped the chocolates. Coronation Street producer Bill Podmore was born here, as was the actor John Alderton. 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

0: Madonna's dropping. She's down five slots at position 10 with Deep Down Inside. Mary Wilson, Telephone Man, is down three at 9. But here's a climber marking the passing of the king from Danny Mirror.
1: Number 8.
2: Last night, I turned the radio on for the midnight news. Suddenly, I thought I died of a broken heart when I heard the announcer say,
3: "Ladies and gentlemen, the king is dead. Elvis Presley just died in a hospital in Memphis, Tennessee. 42 years on this planet, but he'll be here forever."

0: Well, it was last week 17, this week 7. What a climber, yes. Wondrous stories. Now, our next song covers a total distance of about 2,500 miles as the crow flies.
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0: Up three places at number six on the vintage chart, Patsy Gallant from New York to LA. Now, these next chaps are travelling by spaceship, by the looks of those outfits.
1: Number five!

Oh, I just love those spacesuits, don't you? Originally written for a French TV program dedicated to astrology. They're down two places at 5, Space with Magic Fly. And now, as if by magic, we take you back to 1959 at 2 o'clock with Charles Knobe. He's ready on Boom Light for the 59 Hit Parade as our chart day continues.

0: It's going up 3 at 4. The Emotions, Best of My Love. Here's the lyric spotter now. The second line of the next song goes... The second line, remember? I want my baby back. It's next at number 3.
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0: king is down. Last week's one, this week's two on the Proom Radio Vintage Chart. Right, are we ready? This week beginning October 2nd, 1977. Down at 20, Carly Simon, Nobody Does It Better. Down at 19, The Doolies, I Think I'm Gonna Fall In Love With You. Down at 18, The Rods, Do Anything You Wanna Do. And new at 17, Donna Summer, I Remember Yesterday. Up at 16, Black Betty, Ram Jam. And down at 15, The Boomtown Rats with Looking After Number 1. New at 14, Baccarat, Yes Sir, I Can Boogie. Up at 13, Stranglers, No More Heroes. And down at 12, Alki Brook, Sunshine After the Rain. Down at 11, Jean-Michel Jarre, Oxygen 4, and Here's the 10. Down at 10, Donna Summer, Deep Down Inside. Down at 9, Mary Wilson, Telephone Man. Up at 8, Danny Mirror, I Remember Elvis Presley. And up at 7, Yes, Wondrous Stories. 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Down at 5, Space, Magic Fly. Up at 4, The Emotions, The Best of My Love. And up at 3, LaBella Pop, Black is Black. Down at 2, Elvis Presley with Way Down. This has been Peter Quinn on the countdown. Simon Bates is here on Boom Radio next, and Charles Nove is in 1959 over on Boom Live. But here, David Soul is up one from last week.
1: Number one.

0: From the Sky News Centre at 2, Andy Burnham's scrapping plans, which would have seen thousands of jury trials in England and Wales, replaced with judge-only hearings. Sir Keir Starmer had put forward the approach for all but the most serious offences. But the Prime Minister has announced the scaled-back approach will now only apply to some fraud and financial crimes. Andrew Thomas, KC, is chair of the Criminal Bar Association. He says just getting the basics right would make the system more efficient.
1: We lose many, many hours in every courtroom every week through simple problems like video playback not working, defendants not being produced in court on time.
0: Kemi Badenoch wants to help higher-earning parents gain access to free childcare. If the Tories win the next election, they're promising to abolish a threshold, stopping mums and dads who earn more than £100,000 a year from being eligible. A Metropolitan Police officer has been charged with sexually assaulting two women. PC Islam Abdelhadi is accused of two separate incidents while on duty. The president of a prestigious New York university linked to the alleged gang rape of a student has called the case deeply disturbing.
2: This has been one of the most difficult weeks in our history, and I know many of you are angry, saddened, and struggling. We don't have all the answers, but we are committed to investigating and finding the answers our community deserves.
0: Michael Kotlikoff's promised greater transparency. It's as prosecutors reopen an investigation into allegations a 20-year-old woman was attacked by seven people at a fraternity house in 2024. Those who tried to get their hands on Glastonbury tickets had little time to do so this morning. The general sale sold out in less than 45 minutes, and people lucky enough to get one paid more than £400. And to sport, and Max Verstappen earned his first victory of the season by winning the Bahrain Grand Prix in Malaysia. The Red Bull driver finished a rain-affected race ahead of F1 Championship leader Kimi Antonelli and Lewis Hamilton. That's the latest. I'm Stevie Shillinglaw.
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6: Cloud for Scotland and Northern Ireland with outbreaks of rain turning heavy and persistent across western Scotland. Dry elsewhere, plenty of sunshine in the south and highs of 21 degrees Celsius.

Beach Boys, Billy Joel, Sister Sledge, Sam Cooke and all the rest on Boom. And a very good afternoon. It is a gorgeous day, it really is. Hint of a chill in the air, so the cat hasn't gone out. The dog, of course, who is not as bright as the cat, is gambling about in the garden. But you're there, and that's the most important thing. And keeping it in the family is important as well. Bobby Womack has nieces. His nieces have become the Womack sisters, and you can hear them in a moment. But I need to tell you about this, because you probably don't remember it. His wife, Bobby Womack's wife, walked into a bedroom and found Bobby in flagrante. Well, okay, so that's not very good. But what always amazes me, when you look at old press clippings from 1970, she grabbed hold of a 32 caliber gun and shot him. He recovered. She didn't aim terribly well, but you wouldn't under those circumstances. But what always amazes me is who has a 32 caliber gun on their bedside? Oh,

0: was saying that keeping it in the family, Bobby Womack is the uncle. The parents are Womack and Womack. They are three girls, Zemani, Kucha, and B.G. Womack. And they call themselves the Womack sisters. Why shouldn't they?
1: Those oldies but goodies remind me of...
2: Boom! Top five! 1 year, five songs, and a million memories. Enjoy the top five hits from a different year every morning with David Lloyd, straight after the news at 11.
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12: Bridgend. The town sits on the River Ogmore. First charted in 1447, it now has several bridges and three remaining castles. Island Farm was a German prisoner of war camp here, from which they all escaped through a tunnel, but were very quickly recaptured. Boom Radio across the UK, including Bridgend.

Debbie Harry and French Kissin in the USA. The Mamas and the Papas, Monday. And a couple of emails correcting me, quite rightly too. Or not so much correcting me as sort of edging me into more appropriate language. The Womack sisters, yes, of course. They were the daughters of Cecil and Linda Womack. Bobby Womack was their uncle. And Sam Cooke was their grandfather. And I didn't mention Sam Cooke, and I should have done. Anniversaries today. It is World Animal Day. It is a day in which we pay our dues and respect the animals that give us so much pleasure and so much to eat as well. World Animal Day is also the day that the Orient Express, the train, first ran, giving Agatha Christie a fair old amount of material from Istanbul to Paris. Never been on it, and always had a hankering to.

Ringo Starr, oh my, here on Boom on a Sunday afternoon. There's a story attached to this next song, and there's loads of stories attached to the singer, but that's another story altogether. This song was composed by George Shearing in 1952 for Morris Levy. Morris Levy owned the Birdland Jazz Club in New York City, and he wanted a theme for the club. So George Shearing wrote this. He claimed for the rest of his life that he wrote it in 10 minutes.

0: composed it in 10 minutes? Well, he was a genius, but you've got to be a double genius to do that. Ella Fitzgerald's version of Lullaby of Birdland on Boom.
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I never quite got how they did their hair that way. Shawaddy Waddy, and You Got What It Takes, the Rolling Stones and Jumpin' Jack Flash. It's Boom on a Sunday afternoon with a word from our partners. That'll be the day. It's the longest running theatre show. I didn't realise that. On the tour, celebrating music from the 50s to the 80s. And a lot of people get kind of confused. It's not a tribute show. It's not one of those sad sack shows that goes out on the road and they have a bloke pretending to be Michael Jackson who is not anywhere near Michael Jackson. It's very much a theatre performance with great music, electrifying performances, nostalgic hits and comedy sketches as well. And the comedy sketches are near the knuckle, I warn you on that. It's a great night out. I've seen it, so has David Hamilton, and Les has seen it as well. This is a brand new version of the show, so if you've seen it before and you know what to expect, well, expect the unexpected, because it's new. That'll be the day. You can find out much more about it, but I can't recommend it enough. For adults, very much for adults, and very much fun. You know, it's value for money. That'll be the day.com.

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0: Eagles and Take It Easy. If you've missed it before or never tried it, why not change direction and tune in 6 o'clock tonight. Tune in, I love that. You can talk to that little wireless in the corner and say, oi, play Boom at 6 o'clock tonight. Boom's only request show, including Television Heaven and a children's favourite. Paul Robey, 6 o'clock on Sunday nights on Boom. And here's Brenton Wood up to the news.
1: You do.

0: A new centre at three. A cabinet minister insists court backlogs in England and Wales will start falling in this parliament. That's despite Andy Burnham's government scrapping the controversial plan to curb jury trials for the most serious offences. The move's a U-turn on proposals from Sir Keir Starmer to try to tackle excessive delays in the system. But Justice Secretary Alex Norris admits there's no quick fix.
1: Of course, this will take time to go through Parliament. It'll take time to implement. So cases will continue to rise until we have the legislation. But then they will see the significant falls over the next decade that this legislation drives.
0: The president of New York's Cornell University says he's deeply disturbed by the alleged gang rape of a student in 2024. Prosecutors in New York have reopened an investigation into claims a 20-year-old woman was attacked by seven men who were members of the same fraternity. Higher-earning parents have been told they won't lose access to free childcare if the Conservatives win the next election. The party's conference in Birmingham is beginning with questions around its policy on the triple lock. The Prime Minister hinted Labour would adjust it to pay for social care in England, but Shadow Education Secretary Laura Trott insists the Tories' position is unchanged.
2: Triple lock is our policy, it will remain our policy, it will be on our next manifesto. This is actually quite a distraction technique by the Labour Party. They're trying to talk about the triple lock because they don't want to talk about working age welfare.
0: A Metropolitan Police officer has been charged with sexually assaulting two women while on duty. 43-year-old Islam Abdelhadi is due in court tomorrow morning. Brazil's voting in a high-stakes presidential election. The front-runners are incumbent Lula da Silva and Flavio Bolsonaro, the son of jailed former far-right leader Jair. If no candidate gets more than 50%, the top two will run off in 3 weeks. And Max Verstappen overcame a chaotic, twice-delayed, rain-affected race to claim his first win of the F1 season at the Bahrain Grand Prix in Malaysia. Championship leader Kimi Antonelli strengthened his title bid with second place as George Russell retired late on. That's the latest. I'm Stevie Shillinglaw.
3: If you drink a little, then drive, you risk losing your license. 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
7: Cloud for Scotland and Northern Ireland with outbreaks of rain turning heavy and persistent across western Scotland. Dry elsewhere, plenty of sunshine in the south and highs of 21 degrees Celsius.

Opening part two with Chic and Good Times. Here's a man who did everything and had it all, and then it was suddenly cut off by a terrible plane crash. He started as a radio actor in radio drama, when there was popular radio drama back in the 1940s. Then he recorded a couple of songs and became a movie star. Starred with John Wayne in Rio Bravo. He had a period in which he did gigs all over the US and didn't do terribly well selling records. But he came back with Garden Party, if you remember that, in the 1960s. However, it really all started with this. Ricky Nelson.

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1: It's not time to make a change. Just relax, take it easy. You're still young, that's your fault. There's so much you have to know.

Cat Stevens and Father and Son. You know that thing that people say to you, oh, you should have been there, and you really wish after talking to them that you had been. Oh, you don't admit it, but you really wish, for example, I wish I'd been at Shea Stadium. I wish I'd been at Altamont. So many gigs that I went to and am still going to, but so many more that I would like to have been. So let me add one to it. Bewley's Coffee Bar in Dublin is wonderful, old-fashioned coffee shop, basically. I think it's on two or three levels. And you get terrific coffee, great company, and it's Dublin at its best. However, they had a personal live appearance by U2 last week. U2 celebrating their 50th anniversary, and I'm furious. Because I didn't know it was happening. I couldn't have been there anyway, but I wish I had been. U2's 50th anniversary. They've had a coin released in Ireland.

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8: Boom Radio, High Street History. Asda emerged from a group of dairy farmers and the Asquith family's butcher business, founded as Associated Dairies and Farm Stores in 1949 in West Yorkshire. In the early 60s, Peter and Fred opened a self-service supermarket, inspired by trips to the USA. They merged with Associated Dairies in 65, creating the portmanteau name Asda. It then acquired GEM and Allied Carpets. High Street History.

couple of Beatles anniversaries today. Their first appearance as a band on Ready Steady Go, which was the first really aware pop show on British TV. And in 1969, on this date, Abbey Road got to number one. There's George. Here's Orchestral Manoeuvres in the Dark.

Orchestral Manoeuvres in the Dark and Locomotion, and a couple of books on Boom. First of all, Simon Weigart, who is, I think, the Channel 5 royal correspondent. Four Wives of Windsor, the inside story of Diana, Camilla, Catherine and Meghan. The true powers behind the royal family, which he makes a very good case for. I've given up pretty much on books about the royal family, unless they're by Andrew Lowney. But this one, which is discounted at the moment by about 50% on the net if you go around, is full of insight and full of understanding about the women who involve themselves from the outside initially and then very much from the inside in the affairs of the royal family. It's essential reading for anyone who wants to understand how royal marriages work. I thought it was terrific. I still do. It's The Four Wives of Windsor, and it's the story of Diana, Camilla, Catherine and Meghan. It's available, I think, for about £10 or £11 if you shop around. The other book, very different. Holding Lightning. Holding Lightning is a book about one of my favourite people, who was Whitney Houston. Whitney Houston is painted as a victim very often. Well, she was, I suppose, in terms of Bobby Brown, but I knew her quite well. I also knew Robin quite well. And I don't think they were victims, and neither does the author of this book. She was a tough lady. She could do what she wanted. Famous story about Barbara Streisand saying to her, "Are you nervous when you go on stage?" And Whitney saying, "No, why would I be?" I knew Whitney. I went back to her place once in New York to record an interview, and we were sitting there, and it was a pretty expensive house, as you can imagine, and Bobby Brown came in, and the temperature, I swear, dropped by 100 degrees. If you want to know more about Whitney Houston, and she was an extraordinary woman, why don't you buy it? Or borrow it from the library. It's called

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0: amazing, isn't it? How it stands up. Glenn Miller and A String of Pearls.
1: One of the nicest stories that I've heard is from a friend of mine about a family member called Bob. Bob was cremated, and after his cremation, his ashes were returned to the family, and they decided to divide his ashes between various containers that they decided to call bottles of Bob. And they gave these bottles to a few close friends and family members, and they would take the bottles with them on holidays and special events or occasions, and then they would take photos of Bob in these various locations and send the photos to each other. And I just thought it was such a lovely way to keep his memory alive, because it encouraged his loved ones to keep talking about him and to keep including him in their lives. He was someone that loved to travel, loved to have new experiences, and they wanted to make sure that he remained a part of that.
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I'll Walk Like a Man and The Four Seasons, and we'll wrap it up with the Rubettes in just a moment. Enjoy your week, and enjoy Les, because he's next. Les Ross, on Boom.

0: From the Sky News Centre at 4, the Green Party has decided to define racist Zionism as racist. More than 1,000 members backed the move, with 813 opposed. It sets into party policy that Zionism, the movement to develop and protect a Jewish state in Israel, will be treated as any other form of racism. Our political correspondent Alex Rogers says leader Zach Polanski skipped the vote.
1: He's just one of many of the leadership team who have expressed serious doubts about this. There is a sense of disarray now because the leadership is so divided. They're going to have to go out into their communities and defend a policy which they themselves spoke against.
0: Israel's foreign ministry says the Greens have become a body that gives legitimacy to terrorism. The Justice Secretary has insisted the court backlog in England and Wales will fall during this parliament as plans to scrap jury trials are watered down. Sir Keir Starmer wanted judge-led hearings for all but the most serious offences, which will now be limited to fraud and financial cases. A Metropolitan Police officer is due in court tomorrow morning charged with sexually assaulting two women. PC Islam Abdel Hadi, who's 43, is accused of carrying out the attacks while on duty in January 2020 and in February last year. Parents earning over £100,000 a year will be eligible for free childcare under new Conservative proposals. The announcement comes as their party conference opens in Birmingham. Rugby League Super League champions Wakefield are parading through the city to celebrate winning the grand final. Trinity ended their 58-year wait for the league title with a 23-10 victory over Warrington at Old Trafford. They are just the sixth club to get their name on the trophy. And now to F1, where Max Verstappen has won a rain-hit F1 Bahrainian Grand Prix in Malaysia. The race was delayed by an hour and a half after multiple cars broke down in the wet conditions. That's the very latest. I'm Stevie Schillinglaw.
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3: Patches of cloud and rain across Scotland and Northern Ireland will move south later on into Northern England and Wales. Clear spells elsewhere, lows of 14 degrees Celsius.

Bouncy, bouncy. Dafted it, eh? That was Bobby V and Rubber Ball. One of three different versions of the same song in the charts at the same time back in 1961. Of course, there was Bobby V there. Marty Wilde had a hit with it. And the Avons had their version of Rubber Ball in the charts at the same time as the other two. It's amazing, isn't it, eh? I've got Marty Wilde for you later on in the show. Not singing Rubber Ball, of course. I mean, that would be silly, wouldn't it? I'm Les Ross. Yeah. Although my middle name is silly. Yeah, yeah. Actually, I'm lying to you. I don't have a middle name. My parents couldn't afford to give me a middle name. They had to save up until I was 8 years of age to give me a name at all. I was so deprived. The only good thing that's ever happened to me in my life is doing this show on Boom Radio. Yeah, it's Les Ross with you. Thanking Simon Bates for doing his thing for the last couple of hours. Thank you, Simon. Yeah, I told you we got Marty Wilde coming up. We've also got the Four Tops, Aretha Franklin, Chris Rea, Van Morrison. We've got Diana Ross to sing for us later, Rod Stewart, PJ Proby. We've got a Cliff and Elvis and an Elton coming up as well. And so many more. Right now, we must make room in the show for Mr.

Whoa! Steady on. Hold something back in reserve, all right? It was David Essex singing Gonna Make You a Star, followed there by the Detroit Spinners and Cupid, their version of the old Sam Cooke song, of course. And while the Detroit Spinners were singing, I received a boomerang so early in the proceedings. Yes, a boomerang along the cable laid into my little back bedroom here in Warwick, where I am sat talking at you. Yes, all the way from the disused nuclear shelter. That is the headquarters of the Boom Radio Management. Yeah, the Boom Bunker. And it reads, Oi, Ross, management speaking. We just heard you say that you didn't have a middle name. You should hear the names we've got for you. Yeah, but being the management, we understand the broadcasting regulations and we can't use that kind of language on the air. So we'll restrain ourselves. Meanwhile, whatever your name is, shut up and play a record. Oh, all right then. Here's PJ Proby. Actually, his parents were so poor, they could only afford to give him initials.

PJ Bromey. Together. That was the follow-up to Hold Me. And you hardly ever hear that song together, except just now here on Boom Radio. Just checking in the big book of hits. It was a top 10 hit itself as well, Together. And not the original version. The original version of Together was actually recorded by Paul Whiteman and his orchestra in 1928. I tell you what, we must dig out that original version if I can find the wax cylinder. Do you mind if I put the big book of hits down? Because it's so big and heavy. Oh, me foot! It's October the 4th. Just think, the month after next, it'll be Christmas. I'm Les Ross, and that's my job here, to wish your life away. Sat here in Warwick, it's been a cloudy day with sunshine. Not bad at all. 19 Celsius, 66 Fahrenheit. Yeah, good stuff. Perfect weather to hear this one from Pilot. You're round.

0: I love that one by Pilot, Call Me Round. And, of course, they had a couple of big hits, didn't they? I mean, we can play Magic any old time. And, of course, we could play January. I particularly like playing January in October, just to confuse the issue. But that was one of their smaller hits there from Pilot, Call Me Round. Oh, yeah. It's Boom Radio. It's good here, isn't it? Eh? And we've got the Four Tops coming up in a minute with an absolute classic. So prepare yourself.
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13: 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The gateway to Suffolk, Gainsborough lived here, and Charles Dickens set his novel The Pickwick Papers in the town. Ralph Fiennes was born here. The Orwell Bridge used what was at the time of construction the longest pre-stressed concrete span, and the world's first commercially available powered lawnmower was built in the town. 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

Back to back, track to track on Boom Radio. We heard the Four Tops. Absolutely fabulous. Baby, I need your loving. In fact, the UK hit version of that song was by The Foremost. Yeah. Oh, yes, it was the law back then that if you recorded Baby, I Need Your Loving, your name had to begin with the number four. And that was followed by Judy Sill just there singing Jesus Was a Crossmaker. Judy Sill was an American singer-songwriter back in the day, and that was her best-known song, Jesus Was a Crossmaker. I've listened carefully to the lyrics of that song, and I've come to the conclusion, after much analysis, that there's probably more than a hint of a religious theme going on there. Yeah. Quick hello to Steve and Jenny Webb in Withall. Hello, Steve and Jenny. Memories of doings at Pebble Mill back in the day. Pebble Mill, where I first perpetrated my first broadcast, as it were. I'm still practicing. And nice to hear from you, Steve and Jenny. And Mark Sanders in Solihull, actually, just up the road from Withall. And he reckons that I'm his number one radio disc jockey. Mind you, he hasn't given it that much thought, to be honest. Now, earlier on, I promised you a Marty Wilde song, and Marty Wilde you shall have. Let's rock this place.

Yeah, I love that one. Marty Wilde, Let's Rock This Place. And that was the title track from his album released about 5 months ago. Fantastic. He's still doing it, Marty Wilde. And in fact, he's still touring with the Wildcats. He had his first hit in 1958, did Marty Wilde. And I think he's just getting the hang of this rock and roll business now. What time is it? 26 minutes to 5. Time for our Motown artist singing a non-Motown song. One of the most popular songs from the musical Hair way back in the early 70s was Aquarius. Of course, Fifth Dimension had the big hit with it. But what about this Motown version by one of their lesser-known groups called The Undisputed Truth, singing Aquarius? Goes like this.

0: The Undisputed Truth doing a Motowny version of Aquarius on Boom Radio. Quick hello to John and Kath Veazey. Oh, no, I think you're Veazeys, aren't you? John and Kath Veazey in Letchworth Garden City. Hiya, John and Kath. Great news about the blood test, John. And Selwyn, message to Selwyn here, who recommended, because he knows I like a gin and tonic after the show, he said, how about having gin with Sprite? He recommends it. I haven't done that, Selwyn. Although I did have half a can of Sprite with a bit of gin in it. Is that the same thing?
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Oh, back to back, track to track on Boom Radio. Neil Diamond, forever in blue jeans. Then Diana Ross, she's more a sparkly gown type of woman, isn't she? Why do fools fall in love? Okay, somebody mentioned fools, and here I am. Les Ross on Boom Radio, and you probably noticed autumn has officially arrived, and you know that feeling, don't you? The first chilly morning, the first proper night in. It's time to order that cosy knit you've been coveting. 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All thanks to Freeman's. Shopping is your department, and Freeman's is your online department store. Hey, Marty Wilde got us in the rock and roll mood. Let's keep it going with Shane Fenton.

0: I'm a moody guy. I introduced that record as being by Shane Fenton. Of course, I should have said Shane Fenton and the Fentones, but just checking the clock. Now, I really haven't got the time for all that. No. I'm ever so sorry. Another time, I'd have certainly said that record was by Shane Fenton and the Fentones, but not today, I'm afraid. That's showbiz.
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0: by Rod Stewart there. Tonight I'm yours, Sir Roderick David Stewart, who's announced he's retiring from touring soon. Yeah, come on, Rod, you're only 81, for goodness sake. Plenty of life in the old dog yet. Okay, hello to Roy Johansson in Newton Abbot, Devon, who I know likes doo-wop music. So cop this one, Roy.
1: Remember.
0: It's called Remember Then by the Earls. Apart from that, I don't know much.

0: From the Sky News Centre at 5. Israel is accusing the Green Party of legitimising terrorism after it adopted a controversial motion that Zionism is racist. Party policy now states that the movement to develop and protect a Jewish state in Israel will be treated as any other form of racism. 56% of those who voted backed the move, but leader Zach Polanski skipped it. And it's a sharply divisive issue among party members at the conference in Brighton.
1: The motion has set a beginning of very huge change in the political map of the UK and the world.
2: I would rather have been attacked for being a lentil-eating, sandal-wearing hippie than perhaps what we're going to be attacked on now.
0: Some fraud and financial offences will be allowed to be heard solely by a judge in England and Wales. Andy Burnham's government has scrapped plans to scrap jury trials for all but the most serious cases. Kemi Badenoch declared the Conservatives are for the future as she opened their annual conference in Birmingham. An extension of free childcare to higher earners is among today's new pledges. The Tory leader also followed Margaret Thatcher in publishing a 100-page booklet about how she'd govern as Prime Minister, and she shared her ideas with party members.
3: For too long, politicians have announced targets and devised complicated schemes without asking what was actually causing the problem. Lots of people are trying to fix symptoms. I want to fix the causes.
0: Labour saying they're stuck in the past. And a Metropolitan Police officer has been charged with sexually assaulting two women. PC Islam Abdelhadi is accused of two separate incidents while on duty. Brazilians are voting in a high-stakes presidential election. If neither front-runner, the incumbent Lula da Silva, or the son of former leader Jair Bolsonaro get 50%, there'll be a runoff later this month. Now to sport, and Thomas Tuchel has called up Manchester City fullback Rico Lewis to the England squad. He's added ahead of Tuesday's Nations League fixture against the Czech Republic at Wembley. That's the latest. I'm Stevie Shillinglaw.
4: 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Alex cooks a mean Jalfrezi. 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
6: Patches of cloud and rain across Scotland and Northern Ireland will move south later on into Northern England and Wales. Clear spells elsewhere, lows of 14 degrees Celsius.

Good afternoon. Les Ross here on Boom Radio with you. And that was Boz Scaggs singing Lido Shuffle. Don't we say Lido around these parts? I think we do. These Americans. And they say they speak English. Ha! Boz Scaggs, big bad Boz. I don't know why he's called Boz Scaggs. I always thought his name was Boris Scaggs. But no, his real name is William Royce Scaggs. So where the Boz came from, I don't know. Boz, I don't know. Do I care? No, not really. Okay, gather round the radio, soul fans. Otis Redding wrote and recorded the original version of Respect, but when he heard Aretha Franklin's version, Otis said, "It's her song now."

Oh, love a bit of Shaky. There he was with Green Door. I think the original version was by Frankie Vaughan, wasn't it? I could look it up in the big book of hits, but no, not for a second time, no. Picking up the big book of hits, I always end up hurting my foot. And before Shaky, it was Aretha Franklin and Some Respect, Please. Now, do you fancy a night with David Hamilton? Oh, sorry, I've misread that. Do you fancy an afternoon with David Hamilton? Oh, all right, let's keep it decent, shall we? David is going to be appearing at the Concord Club in Eastleigh. In Hampshire. Yeah, he's appearing there. As if by magic. Well, he'll probably go on the bus. Anyway, you can see David Hamilton on the afternoon of the 8th of November at the Concord Club in Eastleigh. And you can hear from the great man about his times in radio. He's done a bit of radio as David Hamilton. And also experiences with Tommy Cooper, Benny Hill, Ken Dodd, loads of people. Oh, including Cliff Richard. Did somebody mention Cliff Richard? I think it was me just now. Here comes Cliff with one of his 1977 top 20 hits, My Kind of Life, yeah. Life, don't talk to me about life.

0: Great song, that's my kind of life. And Cliff Richard it was here on Boom Radio. Les Ross with you till six, and then Paul Robey's along with the Boom Request Show. Yes, he'll actually play the music you want to hear. Now, just now, this is a way of David Hamilton getting another plug for his appearance at the Concord Club in Eastleigh, Hampshire, on the afternoon of November the 8th, because I said he's going to tell all kinds of showbiz tales, including stories about his time with Cliff Richard, and also Tommy Cooper. Yeah, yeah. And mentioning Tommy Cooper leads me on to Comedy Time. And a song called Tom Tom the Piper's Son. And if anybody's going to record a song called Tom Tom the Piper's Son, it'd be somebody called Tom, wouldn't it, eh? But Tommy Cooper?
1: Tom Tom the Piper's Son.
2: I stole a pig and away I ran. Put it in the oven, but alas, I forgot to light the gas. I lost my kilt while having fun. Did walk home in my tartan shirt. Borrow my girlfriend's mini skirt.
3: Oh, talk about it. 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
1: Come on, boy, saw me in off.
0: Right, here we go then, here we go. Oh, sorry, Dad.

0: week with Sundays free, and everyone has a front door key. Open up, let me in, I forgot my key. 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
1: Tom, Tom, the Batman's son.
0: Chased by a penguin with a gun. Down at the docks gave him the slip. Took a running jump aboard a ship. Who took the plank away?

0: brilliant is that? Tommy Cooper, Tom the Piper's Son, on Boom Radio. It's coming around to 5:20. And I just want to welcome you, if you're new to us here at Boom. No, I can say that better. I just want to welcome you, if you're new to us here at Boom. No, I'm rubbish at this, aren't I? I'll get Nicky Horn in to say it.
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Les Ross here on Boomer Radio with back-to-back Tractor Trap. The Stylistics can't give you anything, open brackets, but my love, close brackets. Followed there by the King, Elvis Presley. A little less conversation, a little more action. I don't think a little more action is even in brackets on there. Anyway, I follow that philosophy. Oh, except I'm a little less action and loads of conversation. But I will shut up in a minute. Just after I've told you about, just been looking through the Sunday papers. This is covered in most of them today. And this is a story about the USA government demanding that Europe, and I think they're including the UK in as Europe, start to release some of their diesel, what with the diesel crisis we're going on, some of their reserves of diesel. I didn't know we got reserves of diesel. Yeah, I don't know. That's interesting, isn't it? I don't think the UK's very good at stuff like that. Oh, we're quite good at stockpiling tins of soup and rice pudding, but I'm not sure about reserves of diesel. I think that's a bit beyond us. Oh, well, that's your papers for you. OK, do you remember the song Can't You Hear My Heartbeat by Herman Servitz? Oh, this isn't it, though. No. This is almost like an answer to that. It's called I Can Hear Your Heartbeat. The fabulous Chris Rea.

Oh, I'm a big Chris Rea fan, me. I can hear your heartbeat. Another great one from Chris there. Hello to Elaine Kiernan in Hales Owen in the West Midlands. And she's emailed me. Oh, do drop me a line. les@boomradio.co.uk. les@boomradio.co.uk. Always good to hear from you, okay? And hello to everybody. I didn't write down any names that I met yesterday on board the Cumbrian Mountain Express. My electric locomotive was doing some of the journey with you. And hello to all the Boom listeners that were on board yesterday. Radio! Anyway, Elaine Kiernan got in touch, as I say, and she reminded me of the fact that she once, her mum sent a request for her and her to be her husband Tony back on the 2nd of October 1981. Actually, Elaine married Tony, and her mum sent a request to me on my radio station in the West Midlands on headed notepaper, and I read it out and said, "Ooh, headed notepaper! Ooh, how posh!" Here we are. We don't have headed emails, do we? Anyway, Elaine assures me it wasn't that posh. She lost Tony a few years ago. But lovely memories, Elaine, and great to have you as a Boom listener as well. Here comes a lady called Lorraine Silver. She's English, but she specialises in the Northern Soul

0: Lorraine Silva, I'll be your number one. I was just thinking about what I said just now about you don't get headed emails like you did letters. But you do, don't you? Emails have a heading. Yeah? Unless, of course, you forget to put one on. It's all very confusing, isn't it? But it's not the same as letters, is it? Now I've got to kind of explain to people under 40 what a letter was. Yeah, and then we'll get into we used to have things called pens and paper. Oh, forget it.
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0: That's Elton John. Someone saved my life tonight. Thank goodness for that. We couldn't do without Elton, could we? Before Elton, it was Van Morrison and the story of the brown-eyed girl. I've heard from Elaine Parry again out in West London. Elaine often supplies us with very, very clever lists of things. And she's been inspired again, because on last Sunday's show, she said it was great to hear an ELO song that isn't played on the radio very often. It was a track from an older album of theirs. And Elaine's been thinking about headline bands. Not the bands who make the headlines, but bands who, if they're billed on the same poster, you know, as the headliner, would make an interesting tabloid headline. So on the same poster, we could have Police, Fine Young Cannibals, Dollar. Scorpions, Sting, Bare Naked Ladies. How about the poster that reads, Will Young, Rich Kids, Go West. Strokes can cause stiff little fingers. And Family bred 10,000 maniacs. You're too smart for my show. You're how brilliant. Thank you, Elaine. Now, we all love a song that starts boom, boom, boom, boom, boom. Yeah, like that. What a lovely song this is from Perry Como. It's called
1: Catch a Falling Star and Put It in Your Pocket. Never Let It Fade Away. Catch a falling star.

0: Dum-dilly-um, dum-dum-dum. Perry Como. Lovely. Catch a falling star. Perry Como always used to turn up on the telly with the knitted cardi or the pullover. And then Val Doonican continued the tradition. I could bring that back. I could do this show wearing a knitted cardi or a pullover. Oh, just remembered. Not the same effect. It's radio.
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Brilliant. Marvin Gaye, too busy thinking about my baby. I've just realised I haven't mentioned a record label at all today on the show. I usually do, don't I? I'll think of one. Polydor. Well, now I've mentioned that, we might as well play a record that's on Polydor. How about this, Slade, my friend Stan? Les Ross saying cheerio.

0: From the Sky News Centre at 6, the Green Party's 5 MPs say there's no conflict between supporting the rights of Palestinians and the rights of Jewish people. Members at the party conference in Brighton voted in favour of a policy that says Zionism, the movement to develop and protect a Jewish state in Israel, is racist. 56% backed the motion, and Shadow Home Secretary Chris Phillips calling the move potentially anti-Semitic.
1: I think that's completely wrong. It's a stereotypical and potentially anti-Semitic characterisation, and the Green Party needs to put its house in order and do a lot more to combat the virulent anti-Semitism that is apparently rife in their ranks.
0: The Justice Secretary's insisted the court backlog in England and Wales will fall during this Parliament as plans to scrap jury trials are watered down. Sir Keir Starmer wanted judge-led hearings for all but the most serious offences, which will now be limited to fraud and financial cases. A Metropolitan Police officer has been charged with sexually assaulting two women. PC Islam Abdel Hadi is accused of two separate incidents while on duty. Parents earning over £100,000 a year will be eligible for free childcare under new Conservative plans. The announcement comes as their party conference gets underway in Brighton. The city of Wakefield is celebrating its club's Rugby League Super League Grand Final win. Trinity have been on an open-top bus parade after clinching their first silverware since 1968 with a 23-10 victory over Warrington at Old Trafford. And head coach Darrell Powell says it's made him emotional to discover what it means to the crowds.
2: The way it went, the way the boys played, but then to come here today and see so many people who, you know, when somebody supports a club, they're so passionate about it, you know, and these people coming out here today, it's been phenomenal.
0: And those who try

0: To get their hands on Glastonbury tickets had little time to do so. The general sale sold out in less than 45 minutes this morning. People lucky enough to get one paid more than £400. From That's the Latest, I'm Stevie Shillinglaw.
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2: Patches of cloud and rain across Scotland and Northern Ireland will move south later on into Northern England and Wales. Clear spells elsewhere, lows of 14 degrees Celsius.

just about sums us up, especially with Les Ross for a couple of hours every Sunday afternoon. It's Edwin Starr and happy Boom Radio. Hello, I'm Paul Robey and happy Grandparents' Day, especially if you are one. This is Boom's only request show, sharing your music and memories for the next couple of hours. And let's start in Woking. Stuart Thorne Jones says, it's Angela's 81st birthday today. Happy birthday, Angela Thorne Jones, who loves the Rolling Stones. So at least we can do is play one of their songs. With love from her family, Stu, Russ, Vix, Katie and grandchildren, Jamie, Chloe, Emma, Benji and Harrison.

0: It came from their third album, Out of Our Heads, which they obviously were, probably still are for that matter, the Rolling Stones. I'm Free for Angela Thorne-Jones in Woking. Happy 81st, Angela, and happy Grandparents' Day. Always proud to bring you a bit of nostalgia and nonsense on a Sunday evening, and some more television heaven on the way in just over 20 minutes. We have a popular 70s British crime drama and a lovely theme from that, which you'll enjoy very much, I don't doubt. Stay with us. Next to Luton in Bedfordshire, Hugo Burnett Godfrey says, hi, Paul, a birthday request for my wife, Geraldine, if you don't mind, who celebrated her birthday last Tuesday. She absolutely loves the music of Thin Lizzy.
1: The old Covent Garden. I remember only too well.

Such a good song, isn't it, from Phil Lynott. The Corrs did a respectable version of it as well. Old Town, favourite track of Geraldine Burnett Godfrey in Luton. Happy belated birthday for last Tuesday from Hugo and all of us here at Boom Radio as well. It's always a pleasure to be here on a Sunday evening to share some of your music and memories. I'll let you know how you can get involved fairly soon. Steve Hawes got in touch from Stowmarket and says, a song that came out in 1979, peaked at number 33 in the UK charts. It's an outrage. I bought it back then, but like most folk, it's in the loft collecting dust. I think I heard it played recently. You're not wrong. And I'm pleased that you've suggested we play it again.

Every song's a surprise on Boom. They started out in Newbury, Berkshire, as the Paul French Connection, went on a couple of big UK tours in 1981 with the Greg Lake Band and also supporting ELO. Suggested by Steve Hawes in Stowmarket, hope you enjoyed Voyager with Halfway Hotel. And I'll play that for you if you've been taking part in any of the UK half marathons today, of which there were so many actually in Bangor, Cardiff, Basingstoke, Chichester, the Great Scottish Run in Glasgow, also Kingston, Surrey, Lincoln, Manchester, Penshaw, Southampton and Tunbridge in Kent. I don't know about you, I'm worn out. Hope you did well and hope you're pleased with your progress. It's just the taking part that counts, actually, isn't it? And especially if you were doing it on behalf of someone or a charity, which is often the case. Next to Norwich, heard from Mick Carter, who says, a song for my partner, Pearl, because we've been together for 24 years.

0: had forgotten all about him. Malcolm Roberts, who was also an actor and was in Coronation Street, if memory serves me correctly, chosen by Mick Carter. Not from EastEnders, no, no. This one in Norwich for your wife Pearl on your 24th wedding anniversary. And the beautifully appropriate Love Is All.
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10: 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With so many places of interest, it is no surprise that it is a magnet for day visitors and tourists. Notable residents have included Chris Packham, Florence Nightingale and Dame Esther Ranson. 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

One of those hidden gems from Dave Cousins and the Straubs. I only want my love to grow in you. Hello, I'm Paul Robey. This is Boom's only request show on a Sunday evening. It's 6:30. A little helpful clue to this week's Television Heaven, made by Thames TV and suggested by Linda Woodhouse in Dorking, who says, I think it's probably one of the most haunting themes to what was a wonderful series. And I love the revamp as well. The fact they've integrated the theme in the new series is just brilliant.

This week's Television Heaven, and a fabulous theme from the Simon Park Orchestra, a series that starred Barry Foster, who came from my neck of the woods, actually, in Nottinghamshire. He was born in Beeston. And the theme called Eye Level from Van der Valk, of course, suggested by Linda Wodehouse in Dorking. And we'll play that as well for Lynn Taylor in Ludlow, whose husband is a big fan of that theme, but you've not told me his name. It's an outrage. Oh, well. Television Heaven, back again next Sunday evening at 6:30. I'd love to hear from you. Let me know about a vintage TV theme you'd like to hear again. Just go to boomradio.co.uk and click on requests. We should also say happy 70th anniversary to Wacko, starring Jimmy Edwards. Oh, blimey, that's never had a rerun, has it? I don't suspect it ever will. Oh, I'm wrong, actually. It did come back for a brief time in 1971. Next to Dudley, Marilyn Till says, a song for me because I just can't get it out of my head.

0: I don't know about you, he's making me rather hungry. Kyu Sakamoto and Sukiyaki, suggested by Marilyn Till in Dudley. And it's a big song from 1969 next.
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two great songs together on Boom. Love is Life from Hot Chocolate and Amen Corner. Hello, Susie. Is it our Susie Mathis? Or is it Sue? Could even be Sue Johnston. Actually, Susie Mathis and Sue Johnston are very good friends. And here they're getting together for a special programme at Christmas time on Boom. So look forward to that. Meanwhile, to Norwich. What's our second request from Norwich this evening? Where's Nicholas Parsons when you need him? Paul Jervis says, hello, Paul. Trust you're well. My sister is 50 today and we'd like a song played for this special occasion. She likes all kinds of music, listens to Boom all the time. So please, if you don't mind, Marie Jervis, happy 50th.

0: She had a wonderfully unique voice, didn't she? Always a pleasure to play the music of Helen Reddy. We'll sing in the sunshine for Marie Jervis in Norwich. Happy 50th, Marie, from your brother Paul and all of us here at Boom Radio. Summertime 1976, next.
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Feel the sunshine on Boom with the Bellamy Brothers. Let your love flow for Leslie Durham in Clacton-on-Sea from your husband Trevor, who tells me that you were at a family wedding recently and at the after-party disco you requested they play that song, but they didn't. It's an outrage. So I hope we've made up for it. And Trevor goes on to tell me you're a happily married couple of retirees enjoying life, riding your motorbikes and driving your motorhome. Leslie means the world to me. Aww. We have more nostalgia and nonsense to come after the news at 7 with Stevie.

0: From the Sky News Centre at 7, the Greens have declared themselves an anti-Zionist party. 56% of members voted in favour of making the movement to develop and protect a Jewish state in Israel racist. The Israeli Foreign Ministry says the party is legitimising terrorism. Adrian Ramsey, one of their five MPs and a former co-leader, isn't happy either.
1: I'm deeply sad that this motion has passed. It doesn't reflect my view, and I don't think it reflects long-standing Green principles either, because the Green Party has always believed in the right of all peoples around the world to self-determination, and indeed that was reflected in our manifesto from the last general election.
0: Some fraud and financial offences will be allowed to be heard solely by a judge in England and Wales. Andy Burnham's government has scrapped plans to scrap jury trials for all but the most serious cases. The lawyer of a woman who alleges she was drugged and gang-raped by Cornell University students says she's been intimidated. Thomas Dufresne claims people have threatened to silence or harm his client if she doesn't withdraw her civil lawsuit. The president of the New York establishment says he's deeply disturbed by the allegation from 2024 after prosecutors reopened their investigation. Joan Brumberg is a former head of women's studies at Cornell.
2: I hope it doesn't become divisive. I hope people understand that Jane Doe was criminally assaulted and that something needs to happen, that universities and colleges that have Greek systems need to rethink them.
0: Conservative leader Kemi Badenoch promised to fix Britain as she opened her party's conference in Birmingham. She set out plans to tighten welfare spending and offer free childcare for higher-earning parents. In sport, Wales kick off their second consecutive home game in the Nations League inside a week later this hour when they face Denmark. The Republic of Ireland, meanwhile, are in Serbia to take on Israel after another controversial build-up to the fixture. And Max Verstappen won the Bahrainian Grand Prix in Malaysia to secure a first victory of the Formula One season. That's the latest. I'm Stevie Schilling-Law.
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1: Patches of cloud and rain across Scotland and Northern Ireland will move south later on into Northern England and Wales. Clear spells elsewhere, lows of 14 degrees Celsius.

Great song from a fabulous film. Doris Day on Boom. And a reminder that Graham Dean is back at breakfast time tomorrow. He has another soundtrack song every weekday morning at around 9:15. Hello, I'm Paul Robey, sharing your music and memories every Sunday evening for a couple of hours. This is Boom's Only Request Show, and you're very welcome. I'd love to hear from you. 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We're full up tonight, but there's definitely some availability in the next couple of weeks, particularly if there's a birthday or anniversary looming. Let me know. And don't leave it to the last minute, for goodness sake. Heard from Rosemary McCoy in Tetbury. Oh, we were there. Actually popped in a couple of times last week while we were staying at Colcott Manor. Hi, Paul. I'd love it if you could play a song by Queen. I've been a fan since 1974 and going to see a great Queen tribute band called Majesty with my daughter Vicky on the 7th, which is Wednesday this week, isn't it? I'm going to the Wyvern Theatre in Swindon and I'm really excited about it.

one of their finest moments, I think, don't you? Queen, Somebody to Love for Rosemary McCoy in Tetbury. Looking forward to seeing a tribute band called Majesty at the Wyvern Theatre in Swindon on Wednesday. You'll have to let me know what they're like, Rosemary. Next to Birmingham, John Smith says, talking about Graham Dean. Oh, yes, we were, weren't we, a moment ago? The other day, he played a song by The Idle Race called End of the Road from the Birthday album. Well, says John Smith, I used to knock around with Jeff Lynne and The Idle Race. Oh, hark at you. This one day, I popped round to his house in Shard End. He was in the front room doing some recording from a piano-type machine called a Mellotron and an 8-track tape recorder. He was recording a piece of music from a notepad and something he recorded earlier called Sitting in My Tree.

0: You never know what to expect on Boom's Only Request Show. And it's always fascinating to hear your stories behind the song, as we did with John Smith from Birmingham, who used to knock around with Jeff Lynne and the Idle Race. There they were, sitting in my tree. And more nostalgia and nonsense on the way with this week's children's favourite in just over a quarter of an hour at around 7:30. We have some bonus television heaven and a great 60s TV theme that you'll be singing along to. You won't be able to stop yourself. Meanwhile, to Nuneaton, Carol Corby says that we've been married 44 years this week on Thursday. We met in hospital, and through all my numerous illnesses, Nick has never stopped showing me love and care. I married my best friend and count myself lucky every single day. He's a wonderful husband and an amazing dad to Stefan, Gemma and Nicola. A loving granddad as well to Annabelle, Ayla and Skye. So happy Grandparents' Day as well to Nick.
1: When I first saw you,

That's lovely, isn't it? From Carol Corby to your husband Nick in Nuneaton. Hope you enjoyed Shania Twain. Looks like we made it, says Carol. Yeah, well, there's no doubt about that. But it's not the title of the song. You gave me quite a challenge, Carol. You're still the one. Next to You Toxeter, Debbie Cooper says, a song for my mum, Josie Cook, because she's 75 today. Oh, happy birthday, Josie. Always listens to Boom Radio, especially on a Sunday evening, so she'd be thrilled to hear her name mentioned. Her favourite singer is Elvis, and she really likes this one, which was on the B-side of one of his more famous songs.

0: Well, that's rather good, isn't it? Released in August 1971 as the B-side of I'm Leaving, Elvis and Heart of Rome for Josie Cook in Uttoxeter. Happy 75th, Josie. And we should just mention you're sharing your birthday with Anne Widdecombe, who would have been 79 today.
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11: 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Cambridge is home to more Nobel Prize winners than any other city. It was the backdrop for Chariots of Fire and ITV's Grantchester. 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
1: He's not wrong. Such a great story song, isn't it, from Gilbert O'Sullivan, Matrimony, which sums up the situation beautifully for Sophie Maguire and her partner John. Yes, Jonathan Kerman and Sophie getting married next weekend at Westerham in Kent. Both sets of parents think they're truly made for one another, having met at Southampton University, becoming good friends. Wishing you all the happiness in the world. Love from Auntie Lorraine Sleeth in South Croydon and Patrick, also Daniel and Jodie Sleeth. Four children as flower boys and girl. Her parents, Debbie and Ray, Chris, her brother, Mr. and Mrs. Kerman, if you don't mind. The Drakes, the Stevens, the bridesmaids, maids, groomsmen, and everyone else who knows them. Love listening to Boom's Only Request Show and Boom Radio in general. So Sophie Maguire, Jonathan Kerman, happy wedding day for next weekend. Hope you have a wonderful one. It's just gone 7:30, so time for this week's children's favourite, which is by popular demand, thanks to William Tatum in King's Lynn. Also, Joe Horman in Barry, South Wales, who used to love anything to do with space and rockets.
2: Hello, darling.

Fireball. One of those fabulous children's TV themes, which has also become a children's favourite, and rightly so, if you ask me. Thanks particularly this week to Joe Horman in Barry and William Tatum in King's Lynn. Theme from Fireball XL5 by Don Spencer. So what about you? Tell me about your children's favourite, a song that evokes all kinds of wonderful memories, perhaps a song you recall being played by Uncle Mac or Ed Stewpot Stewart on Junior Choice. Let me know all about it. Just go to boomradio.co.uk and click on Requests. Another one same time next Sunday evening. Alan Coombs, listening in London, says, when this song was released on Decca Records in 1972, I was working in the photographic darkroom at Decca. It's an outrage. Remember printing the photos of the group, although this was never a hit. The girls went on to back Brian Ferry on his album These Fools.

Every song's a surprise on Boom. And especially if you worked in the photographic department at Decca Records in the early 70s. That's for you. From the Angelettes, Don't Let Him Touch You. And thanks to your colleague, Alan Coombs, who's listening in London. This is Boom's Only Request Show. I'm Paul Robey. And next to Sunderland, Terry Christie says, a song for Norma Gibson, because she's been feeling under the weather of late. And I hope you can play a number one from 1968. And also mention her birthday next month. Well, it's next Friday, actually, isn't it? 9th of October. Get well soon, Norma, from Keelboat Lodge in Sunderland, from your friend Terry and everyone that knows you. Yeah.

0: Always popular on Boom is Gary Puckett and the Union Gap. Young Girl for Norma Gibson in Sunderland. 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

Marvellous Motown music from Marv Johnson, I'll Pick a Rose for My Rose, and a superb 70s classic from Polly Brown with Pickety Witch. That same old feeling. Oh, tell me about it. Although, you may have a change of sensation first thing tomorrow morning, if you don't mind me saying so. Andy Marriott is away for a week. What's going on? It's an outrage. So when you wake up tomorrow morning, if you do so around 6 o'clock, Nick Bailey is looking after you this week, just before Graham Dean at breakfast time. Meanwhile, to Cross Gates in Leeds, Derek Bell says that this man has such a lovely voice, and the start of the song reminds me of Turkish-Egyptian influences. See what you think.

It's love, according to Ken Dodd. And who am I to argue? Great song suggested by Derek Bell from Crossgates in Leeds. Lovely to hear from you. 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Tell me about the song you'd love to hear on a Sunday evening and I'll see what I can do. 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I'd hate to let you down, particularly if there's a birthday or anniversary looming. 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

Almost feels a little festive, doesn't it? Well, we are getting closer. Sally Oldfield, Mirrors. And looking forward to Choices tonight at 9 o'clock. Dave Wakeling, lead singer of The Beat, is here in conversation with Phil Riley, choosing some of his favourites tonight from 9, followed by The World of Bill Bingham, which is the perfect way to wind down at the weekend from 10 tonight. Thank you ever so much for your company. I'm Paul Robey. Just going back behind the curtains now, and I'll see you again next Sunday from 6 o'clock. Stay with us. Following news at 8 with Stevie, there's another easy hour.

0: From the Sky News Centre at 8, the five Green MPs have reaffirmed their commitment to supporting the rights of Palestinians and Jewish people. It's after members backed Making Zionism, the movement to develop and protect a Jewish state in Israel, racist. Its foreign ministry is accusing the party of legitimizing terrorism. Rabbi Charlie Baginski is calling on leader Zach Polanski to clarify his position.
1: In these moments that need leadership, both to bring us together and to speak out against racism, then abdicating oneself from the vote and not being speaking says something dramatic, certainly to those of us in the Jewish community.
0: The Justice Secretary claims court backlogs in England and Wales will start falling by the end of this Parliament, despite scrapping plans to curb many jury trials. The Burnham government has overturned Sir Keir Starmer's proposals, claiming they'd have been complicated to implement and slow down the whole package of reforms. Rape survivor Morwenna Lockman, who's waived her right to anonymity, says further delays to trials are inexcusable.
2: The reality is that there are 81,000 people waiting to go to court. Rape victims are waiting up to 9 years for their trial to be heard. Victims will drop out and rapists will walk free.
0: Kemi Badenoch declared the Conservatives are for the future as she opened their annual conference in Birmingham. An extension of free childcare to higher earners is among today's new pledges. A Metropolitan Police officer is due in court tomorrow charged with sexually assaulting two women. PC Islam Abdel Hadi, who's 43, is accused of carrying out the attacks while on duty in January 2020 and in February last year. Firefighters have been called out to a pub in Glasgow city centre. More than 50 are tackling flames at the Maltman in West Regent Lane. And in sport, Wales are level at 0-0 at home to Denmark in their attempt to win back-to-back wins in the Nations League. The Republic of Ireland are also goalless against Israel in Serbia. And Wakefield have been celebrating a first Rugby League Super League title with their fans. That's the latest. I'm Stevie Shillinglaw. Boom Radio.
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4: Patches of cloud and rain across Scotland and Northern Ireland will move south later on into Northern England and Wales. Clear spells elsewhere, lows of 14 degrees Celsius.
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4: Okay, 7 stops to write this best man speech. Hi, I'm Liam. And I've got nothing. It's not funny. Funny's good. I beef her. 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What about friendship is a journey? Ugh, cringe. Come on. That's it. In year 5, Dan had the bright idea.
5: Cracking the best man speech. On the train, you can.
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You're with The Easy Hour here on Boom Radio. And if you're enjoying the music tonight, do try our sister station, Boom Light. She plays beautiful, easy listening and all your 50s favourites, night and day. 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

0: From the Sky News Centre at 9, the Greens have declared themselves an anti-Zionist party. 56% of members voted in favour of making the movement to develop and protect a Jewish state in Israel racist. The Israeli Foreign Ministry says the party is legitimising terrorism. Adrian Ramsey, one of their five MPs and a former co-leader, isn't happy either.
1: I'm deeply sad that this motion has passed. It doesn't reflect my view, and I don't think it reflects long-standing Green principles either, because the Green Party has always believed in the right of all peoples around the world to self-determination, and indeed that was reflected in our manifesto from the last general election.
0: Leader Zach Polanski didn't vote. The Justice Secretary insists court backlogs will start falling in this parliament. That's despite the government having scrapped a controversial plan to curb jury trials in England and Wales for all but the most serious offences. Conservative leader Kemi Badenoch promised to fix Britain as she opened her party's conference in Birmingham. She set out plans to tighten welfare spending and offer free childcare to higher-earning parents. Those earning more than £100,000 a year currently don't qualify, and that's been welcomed by party members.
2: Yes, they should have the same access, but they are paying far, far more in taxes.
3: I think cliff edges never work.
4: I think we should be trying to give every opportunity to allow those children to get that education that they need.
0: A metropolitan police officer has been charged with sexually assaulting two women. PC Islam Abdel Hadi, who is due in court tomorrow, is accused of two separate incidents while on duty. Brazil's voting in a high-stakes presidential election. The front-runners are incumbent Lula da Silva and Flavio Bolsonaro, the son of jailed former far-right leader Jair. If no candidate gets more than 50% of the vote, the top two will head to a runoff in 3 weeks. And Wales are holding Denmark 0-0 in the second half as they go for back-to-back wins in the Nations League. And Israel and the Republic of Ireland are also level on 1-1 in Serbia. That's the latest. I'm Stevie Schillinglaw.
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6: Patches of cloud and rain across Scotland and Northern Ireland will move south later on into Northern England and Wales. Clear spells elsewhere, lows of 14 degrees Celsius.
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0: He is the founder and lead singer of one of the most popular two-tone groups of the late 70s and early 80s. He's got a thing for Brian Jones of the Rolling Stones, which we'll come to later. And now, as he turns 70, he's still going strong with a UK tour happening right now. He is Dave Wakeling of The Beat. Dave, welcome to Boom Radio.
1: Hello, Phil. How are you, sir?
0: We're great. We're great. And how are you? How's the Beat back on tour feeling for you?
1: Well, we haven't really stopped, to be honest. It's been a very busy few years. We come to England and Scotland most years. We missed a year, but we come most years. But the rest of the time, we're touring pretty consistently over here in America. Either weekend warriors around where I live in California, or sometimes we go on tours. We just came back from a tour with Howard Jones, Wang Chung, and Modern English.
0: Oh, wow.
1: 80s fest. That went really well. And what I like about it is it seems that even if people were fans of other 80s groups, not necessarily ours, our music seems to go over well with them live. We always get a great reaction. So I think that was the danceability of the Beat, trying to get people through the feet.
0: Now, you've done Coventry, London, Southampton so far. There's another 20 or so dates on this tour. If you want to go and just Google The Beat, you'll find out what those dates are, and they're all over the UK, so that's fantastic. And 40 years on, Dave, how are the knees and the hips holding up? Are you still able to
1: boogie? Surprisingly well. The knees have got better, but then I've been on the fat shots.
0: Oh, have you?
1: You know, Mounjaro. I've been on that for the last 3 months, and because my blood sugar was getting edgy, and I was getting tired and bloated feeling, and I've dropped about 30 pounds, and my blood sugar and blood pressure have both dropped enormously. But weirder than that, things like your knees hurting, it's just stopped.
0: How fantastic.
1: Like, I didn't know that could reverse, but probably from not having to carry the extra sack of flour on my shoulders.
0: Yeah. Wow, that's amazing. Anyway, well, that's good to hear. That's good to hear. Well, let's pause for some music and let's play one of the tracks that I'm sure is a highlight of the show. This is The Beat and Hands Off, She's Mine.

0: The Beat, Hands Off, She's Mine, and Dave Wakeling from The Beat is our guest on Choices tonight. Dave, born in 1956 in Birmingham, is that correct? Whereabouts in Brum were you born?
1: Dudley Road Hospital, where my mum was a nurse at the time.
0: I'm married to a brother myself. You could have probably been schoolmates if you went to the same school. What are your memories of Birmingham growing up in the sort of 60s and 70s?
1: I felt so safe. You could go out with your mates. You were only five, six, seven. You could go out. You could go down either park. You could stay until it was just about getting dark and come home. And you knew that if you ever got in any trouble, everybody around you had got your back.
0: Yeah.
1: So you didn't have to worry about, oh, is that, you know, there might be a couple of creepy strangers about, but there were always enough adults and other kids around that you felt secure.
0: What about your memories of the music scene in Birmingham when you were growing up? What was that like? Who were the bands that, the local bands that might have influenced you and your mates?
1: Well, the first couple of local bands that got our attention were Black Sabbath and Led Zeppelin. And we were shocked when they did as well as they did. We thought they were just going to be ours forever. But so the heavy metal and hard rock side was quite important in Birmingham. But there also was a large Jamaican and Caribbean population. And so reggae started to creep in. First, you'd just hear it coming out of house windows. Then it started getting picked up at the football games at the West Bromwich and the Wolves.
0: Yeah, the Liquidator is I think it's still the theme tune before the shows, before the game starts, isn't it?
1: And it's still the theme tune to when we go on stage as well. And now what I didn't know about it, which might interest you, is, you know, it always sounds such a jolly, happy song to me, but it turns out it's about a female assassin tracking her victim through the streets of Kingston Town.
0: Wow, wow.
1: Happy tune.
0: Happy tune. The Harry J. All-Stars, I think, isn't it?
1: And Harry J. The All-Stars.
0: Now, interestingly, I asked you what your first record was, and it's nothing to do with localness to Brum or anything. It's a Manfred Mann classic. What was the reason for buying this particular song first?
1: I don't really know at the time. It touched me in a way that I thought it was about me, and that was difficult because I was only 11. But I felt it had been sung to me, and then in later life when I realised what a clown I was, particularly with the ladies, it turned out it was my song.

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1: He was said to be the young Princess Diana's favourite presenter. 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
0: He is the founder and lead singer of one of the most popular two-tone groups of the late 70s and early 80s. And now, as he turns 70, he's still going strong with the UK tour happening right now. He is Dave Wakeling of The Beat. All the tour details, you can find them just by Googling The Beat online. Dave, Birmingham, 1978. How did The Beat become a band? I mean, you formed the band, didn't you? Was it an absolute passion for you to do that?
9: We sat around and played guitars a lot at home. And after a few weeks, a few months, the other people in the house started saying, oh, that's good, that one. I'll remember that one. I like that one. You should do something with that.
0: Yeah.
9: And so we put an advert in the newspaper that said bass player required. And that was David Steele, who turned out to be the Mozart of the late 20th century. So we got going. David got a job as a mental nurse trainee at All Saints Hospital, right next door to Dudley Road, where I was born. And he asked a nurse, did she know any reggae drummers? And the nurse said, well, there's this fella Everett who keeps trying to fix my car for me, but I think he's after fixing more than that. So if you could give him something to do, that would get him off my back. And so Everett came round to Andy's on the Tuesday and joined the group.
0: Fantastic.
9: And that continued in that vein. Everybody that we met was the first and only person we met who played that instrument, and they just walked in like it was scripted.
0: In the end, how many people were in the band at the end when you started having the success?
9: I didn't like to dare look back. There was that many to pay, Phil? Tons of them. I don't know, 6 or 7, something like that. We added Blockhead on the keyboards to play Bob Sargent's keyboard parts that he'd put on the record. We had Sax's son, Lionel, join him for some shows. And then we had a replacement saxophone player, Wesley McGugan, who filled in when Saxa wasn't well.
0: Yeah.
9: So there was probably a cast of 8. And probably 6 or 7 there at any one time. I didn't like to look.
0: Now, first hit, Tears of a Clown. What did it feel like hearing that on the radio for the first time, Dave?
9: Well, remarkable, and you can't prepare yourself for it. You can try and pretend you're listening to your own song on the radio, but the way the adrenaline kicks into your system when you first hear the sound of the music, and then, oh, my gosh, and it's your voice coming up, and it's Radio 1. It is like, I suppose, a kid's dream, and so the first time is thoroughly exciting. And then every Tuesday morning, have to walk down the hill to the phone box with a handful of two bob bits, just in case it went on and you'd have to phone and get your chart position at 9.

0: The Beat, Tears of a Clown, and The Beat's Dave Wakeling is our guest on Choices. Dave, the emergence of two-tone at the end of the 70s and into the 80s, it felt like a big cultural shift in the UK. Do you think that was right? You were part of a cultural change as well as a musical change?
1: I think it was, yes. I do think it was. People had just about had enough of listening to the old excuses. And we were very lucky in the Midlands, my theory, that we had a kind of industrial integration. Blokes had been working on the track next to each other for years, and they knew inherently that their lives were more similar to each other's than they were different. They got the same problems at home with the missus and the kids. You got the same problem with, are you going on strike or are you going to have enough money to pay your bills? So I think that the car tracks started integrating people, and then the pubs went on from that. Then in Birmingham, you started getting pubs with groups playing, and there was black and white people on stage, and nobody noticed. And so it happened all the more, and it became quite casual and comfortable.
0: Yeah.
1: When we moved down to London to play a couple of shows, people were shocked. Cool, blimey, I like that. Black and white geezers on stage together, I like that. I'll have some of that. And we're like, oh, yes, we thought you'd like it. We thought we were going to get our heads kicked in.
0: And was there a camaraderie between the various groups, between you guys and UB40 and the Selector, et cetera?
1: There was, yes. A sort of post-punk camaraderie, because at the time, being a pop star wasn't as glorious as it had been in previous things. The Buzzcocks and the Undertones had made it so that you were kind of expected to wear the same clothes as the fans and meet them at the bar for a drink afterwards, you know.
0: Yeah.
1: How's it going, Dave? All right. And so I think the camaraderie came out of that.
0: I just wanted to pick up on one thing, which was the your own involvement with the Free Nelson Mandela song, because you and Ranking Roger, I think, were the backing vocalists on that song, weren't you?
1: Yes. I was so lucky to get asked to do that. And we heard a tape of it. Oh, blimey, there was already a load of singers on it. And so being the, you know, egomaniac that I am, I spent a while trying to find a harmony that would make me stand out in the pack, you know. Well, right. There he is. There's our Dave. And I found one. Free Nelson Mandela. Free Nelson Mandela. And I sang that. And the record came out. I heard the first chorus. I'm like, whoop, yep, there it is. Plenty of me there. Oh, hang on. What have they done to it? Sounds a bit odd. Moved in a bit closer to the second chorus. It's there, but it's not right. Free Nelson Mandela. It's like hard, edged. I was like, that's bloody Elvis Costello, that is. And he had. He'd nicked my harmony, stuck himself over the top, used me as his support pad, his double track. Cheeky bugger, eh?
0: Let's hear it now and see if we can pick out your harmony. Free!

0: Free Nelson Mandela, and backing vocals on that iconic record from this week's guest.
1: I got in trouble as well. I suggested to Jerry Dammers, I said, I've got a good idea. I said, what about a Free Nelson Mandela doll with every 12-inch single? And I thought he would love the idea, and he turned around and he was furious at me. Dave, this is not a joke.
0: Yes, this is serious. This is serious.
1: I said, I wasn't being funny about it either. I said, I think those dolls will be worth thousands and thousands of pounds in the future if you did this. Make just 200. Go on, go on, go on. He wouldn't do it. How much would they be worth now? In the box. A lot of money. And you could sell them and give them to South Africa or something, couldn't you?
0: Yeah. Now, Dave Wigley, our guest. And Dave, I mentioned at the top of the show this connection to Brian Jones. You were a big fan of Brian's in the 60s, weren't you?
1: I was, and I don't really know why. I suppose the blonde hair was some of it. The cheeky, chappy look in his eye should have been a bit of a clue. I didn't realise that I would become the Brian Jones of the Beat, and that most of the members of the band would happily drown me on many of occasions. So, but like Mozart, I suppose he wasn't much fun on the two of us some nights either, you know. But there was just something about Brian Jones, yeah. Iconoclastic. And it, I'd got a guitar. This is the year after Ha Ha, said the clown, an acoustic guitar, which I couldn't tune because I was playing upside down. So I tuned it up to something that I thought sounded good. And there was a second-hand shop up the Edward Road by Mosley Road, Swimming Baths, that I walked past every day. And they had a blonde wig in the shop. It was kind of curly at the bottom, but it was straight the first few inches of it. So I bought it. It was 10 bob. I bought it and I cut it into a bob. And that's when the serious music work started then. Straight up to my mom's bedroom, which had a mirror inside the door in the wardrobe. One of the only, I think the only full-length mirror in the house. And it was hidden. That's odd, isn't it? And opened the door. I got the wig on, I got my acoustic guitar, that's it, on Brian Jones. And that was it, baby. That was it. I just wanted to be in a group from that point on. That was all I wanted to be.
0: Well, let's hear your favourite Rolling Stones Brian Jones track now.

0: The Rolling Stones and Lady Jane, picked by our guest this week on Choices, who is Dave Wakeling from The Beat. And coming next, moving to Southern California.
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0: He is the founder and lead singer of one of the most popular two-tone groups in the late 70s and early 80s. And now, as he turns 70, still going strong. A UK tour is happening right now. He is Dave Wakeling from The Beat. If you want to know where they're playing, just Google The Beat and you'll find out. Dave, touring, that's where your income comes from. Were you, like many other bands, maybe not as properly rewarded for the record sales that as you should have been?
8: Oh, I mean, I thought we did very well. Unfortunately, I was an avowed socialist at the time. In fact, I not only wanted to share everything equally with everybody in the band, I also tried to do it with the people in the office as well, till I was stopped. I wanted a collective. Anyway, if you're not a socialist below the age of 40, you have no heart. If you remain a socialist past the age of 40, you have no brain.
0: Yeah, that's a good quote. That's a good quote.
8: So we did very well. We were all making a lot more than we had been, of course, being on the dole or whatever. But it didn't really accrue to much. Not any single person became wealthier than the others, yeah. Which was one of the reasons we did it. We'd seen some groups become successful. And then a year or two later, one of them's a millionaire and the others are still getting hundreds a week. And that seemed to cause a lot of trouble. So we thought we split everything equally. It would prevent that problem, which it did. Unfortunately, it brought the other problem of what we call over here freeloading socialism. Because if the money's the same on a Thursday, why bother going into work on the Tuesday?
0: Dave, I asked you to pick one of your favourites by another group, and you picked the Congos and Children Crying. Is there a particular story behind this for you?
8: Well, it was a big record for us growing up, and it was very hard to get copies of. I had two copies because both of them were scratched but I'd got one complete album despite the scratches. And so when we got a record deal with the Beat, we did it like the Specials, so that we could make our own, bring out our own albums from other acts and singles if we wanted to, a certain number per year. And as soon as the deal was signed, we brought in the request to, we wanted to re-release The Heart of the Congos by The Congos, because we thought it was the best reggae record ever.
0: Yeah.
8: Probably still is. And it changed a lot of other reggae groups thinking about the way reggae and dub should be approached. And so we did. We brought it out. And in the process, we got to meet the lead singer, Cedric Mighton, who came to live in Birmingham with us for a while, got to teach us Jamaican recipes in Andy's kitchen, like Escovitch fish and spiced cabbage and all sorts. And he sang on Doors of Your Heart and came on tour with us. So it was a lovely round story. And we got the record re-released. It gave it a nice bump. And the record has continued now to be known as a reggae classic. It's been re-released quite a few more times. And it was an honour, really. But the whole reason of it was we wanted a clean copy ourselves. So as soon as it came out, we were there like, can we get two boxes, please? Everybody got three copies, and we all our friends got copies too.

0: Children Crying by the Congos, picked by this week's guest on Choices Who is Dave Wakeling from The Beat, and they are on tour in the UK this autumn. Dave, when you're not on tour, you're living in Southern California. When did you move there?
1: I've been here since 1986-ish. Became a resident a couple of years later. So I've been here slightly longer now than I lived in England.
0: Southern California versus Birmingham, how do the two compare then?
1: Well, the sun shines a lot. Almost as much as Birmingham this summer. It actually shines a bit too much for me now. I find the summer's a bit hard to bear.
0: Yeah.
1: As you get older, you can't cope with the temperatures over 90 as easily. I like it because it's incredibly diverse. There's somebody from everybody here, and everybody gets along with everybody else until you owe them a dollar. And then things can get kind of serious kind of quick. But I do like the fact that you can just walk down the street and everybody looks different from everybody else and everybody gets along fine. So it can be done. I believe it's the most diverse city in the history of the world.
0: Yeah.
1: And what's interesting to me is, like, we have oftentimes when there's wars going on between countries, we've got like a quarter of a million or 100,000 of people from that country here in LA, and 100,000 or a quarter of a million from the other country, but it never cracks off. It never cracks off. Why? Because they've got more important things to do. They've got to get to work so the kids can get to college, you know.
0: Yeah.
1: So I think there's that part of it. Until recent years, there has been a sense of economic optimism, even though we've had recessions and COVID and stuff. But there has been a sense that if you want to, you can make a go of it over here.
0: Sure, sure.
1: You might have to do three jobs for a year to get the money together. But that's what people do. It's remarkable. I don't know why they like it so much, but they work so hard over here.
0: Yeah, and Dave, yourself, now you're in your 70s, are you still keeping fit and healthy? What do you do to remain on top form?
1: I swim a lot. Well, I say I swim. I doggy paddle around. I try and stay without my feet on the bottom of the pool for an hour. If I do that most days, I don't seem to have really any problems. And I think, to be honest, the shows, because your blood pressure's way up, you're sweating like crazy, you're using as much oxygen as you can get down you. And in fact, it turns out that it saved my life being on stage. And I didn't realize, but a few years ago, I felt very tired and ill, and they did lots of checkups, and then they wanted more checkups, and then they wanted to check my heart. Then they couldn't figure out what it was, so they wanted to do an angiogram and put a wire in my heart to have a look. And it turned out that I had a completely blocked coronary artery.
0: Wow.
1: A killer. It had been like that for over 5 years, maybe up to 10 years, they said. But in the meanwhile, I'd grown three collateral arteries, one or the other, three other arteries around the blockage, and my heart was being provided with exactly the same amount of blood, but in three different squirts, which is why they couldn't understand the test results. And it turns out you can only do that in the hospital if you do this extreme exercise protocol on a walking machine. You've got to do 45 minutes three times a week, as hard as you can go.
0: Yeah.
1: And he said, the doctor said, well, they don't come back the second time, Dave. They're cardiac patients.
0: Wow.
1: That's the point. But because I had to do it for my job, it turned out that scar saved my life.
0: Well, that's a great story.
1: Can you believe that?
0: That's a great thing. That's a

0: The Beat, Mirror in the Bathroom. And I suppose, Dave, you've got three or four big hits, and Mirror in the Bathroom, one of the biggest, if not the biggest. But the other one, which I think we're going to finish with, is really intriguing why you recorded this song on your first album, an Andy Williams classic.
1: Well, at the time, two people said the same thing to me, and I thought that was kismet. David Steele suggested that we covered Can't Get Used to Losing You.
0: Yeah.
1: Out the blue, he suggested it. At the same time, well, a couple of weeks before, my dad had said to me, he'd come home from the pub, had a few, and he said, I don't blame you, Dave. He says, I blame the Beatles. And I said, what? Where are we going? What's happening? And he said, yeah, the Beatles. He said, they were the first lot that thought they could do the bloody lot, didn't they? Oh, we can write the song, we'll draw the bag, we can produce, we can do the lot. Don't need any help. He said, you didn't see Frank Sinatra staying up all night writing songs, did you, Dave? No. He was out doing models. He said, no offence. He said, but he got real songwriters in, professionals, Tin Pan Alley. They wrote the songs, Dave. You're meant to do the models. I was like, oh, okay. And he said, but he says, you know what? He says, you know what song you could sing the piss out of, our kid? He says, that Can't Get Loose to Using You. Yeah, Bleeding Grace. And so he told me that. So when David Steele said the same thing, I thought it must be true.
0: Yeah.
1: It must be true. And then we got there and I came to sing it. And I'd been singing it in my head, Piece of Cake. And then I came to sing it and I didn't know what to do. And I started getting very self-conscious, and they're all starting to watch. Okay, let's have another go, Dave. Just relax. You know, oh, God, here we go. So I panicked, and I started to think, I'd heard lots of Andy Williams around the house because my dad liked him. Him and Frank, that was it, really. So I started to do Andy Williams impersonations, really because I was embarrassed. And I got to the end of the tape, and they said, oh, that's more like it. That's it, you're finding it. Do that again. And I did it again. We did, I think, three takes of it. And by the end, I was like pulling Andy Williams' faces.
0: Well, it sounded great at the time. And it was, a huge hit for you. And it's a great song for us to finish on tonight. Dave, it's been great talking to you. Best of luck with the tour and everything else that's happening in your life. And let's roll out with Can't Get Used to Losing You, Dave Wakeley from The Beat. Thanks very much.

0: From the Sky News Centre at 10, Israel is accusing the Green Party of legitimising terrorism after it adopted a controversial motion that Zionism is racist. Party policy now states that the movement to develop and protect a Jewish state in Israel will be treated as any other form of racism. 56% of those who voted backed the move, but leader Zach Polanski skipped it. It's a sharply divisive issue among members at the party conference in Brighton.
1: The motion has set a beginning of very huge change in the political map of the UK and the world.
2: I would rather have been attacked for being a lentil-eating, sandal-wearing hippie than perhaps what we're going to be attacked on now.
0: A murder investigation has been launched after the body of a woman was found in Norfolk. Officers uncovered the victim in her 40s at an address in Fernhill and Dursingham in the early hours of this morning. A man, also in his 40s, is being questioned on suspicion of murder. A cabinet minister insists court backlogs in England and Wales will start falling over the course of this parliament. That's despite Andy Burnham's government scrapping the controversial plan to curb jury trials for all but the most serious offences. The move's a U-turn on proposals from Sir Keir Starmer to tackle delays in the system. Justice Secretary Alex Norris admits there's no quick fix.
3: Of course, this will take time to go through parliament. It'll take time to implement. So cases will continue to rise until we have the legislation, but then they will see the significant falls over the next decade that this legislation drives.
0: Parents earning over £100,000 a year will be eligible for free childcare under new Conservative proposals. The announcement comes as their party conference got underway in Birmingham. Firefighters have been called out to a pub in Glasgow city centre. More than 50 crew are tackling flames at the Monkman in West Regent Lane. And Wales missed a chance to make it back-to-back wins in the Nations League with a 1-0 defeat at home to Denmark. Meanwhile, the Republic of Ireland drew 1-1 against Israel in Serbia. That's the latest. I'm Stevie Shillinglaw.
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5: Clear spells with some mist and fog forming early on Monday. It'll be dry with sunny spells in the south and east. Cloudier elsewhere with some patchy rain, lows of 12 degrees Celsius.
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Dave Davis with Big Brother Ray and the Other Kinks, complete a trio of clown songs, two of which you heard and enjoyed, I hope. Thanks to The Beat's Dave Wakeling, who was Phil Riley's distinguished guest, talking about his life and music. Thank you to both. I have to say, whenever I look at the mirror in the bathroom, it's like shaving my father. A warm good evening to you from everyone here in the world of Bill Bingham. The whole team want to reassure you that they will make this Sunday's last hour or two on Boom Radio as enjoyable as they know how. John Lennon released a song today in 1974, all about reassurance.

John Lennon's chart-topping success with Whatever Gets You Through the Night forced him to appear on stage at Madison Square Garden in November 1974 with his pianist and backing vocalist for the recording, Elton John, who had bet him it would be a success. I don't think John put up much of a struggle. The First of a Million Kisses, Fairground Attractions 1988 LP, has two songs involving the moon on it. Moon on the Rain is wistful and yearning. The one you've just heard, inaccurately claiming the moon is made of cheese, is a much cheerier experience. By the way, dear Wob astronomy fan, Eddie Reader's moon is in its last quarter tonight. For you, now, I only have a Grammy Hall of Fame song from 1959, which includes a chorus or two of doo-wops by the Flamingos. Actually, it's not exactly doo-wop, it's more like shabop, shabop, or even debab, jibab. You decide.

0: I've got to mention the soloists. On that most famous of Carole King songs, Danny Kortchmar playing electric guitar and Curtis Amy on soprano sax. It's Too Late was the Grammy Record of the Year in 1972. In a couple of minutes, Elvis adopts the role of Guitar Man. After these.
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9: 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Shipston-on-Stour is a town in the Stratford-on-Avon district of Warwickshire. Robin Gibb of the Bee Gees mentioned Shipston in his song Cold Be My Days in Shipston-on-Stour. The song was recorded in 1970, but not released until 2015 for the unfinished album Sing Slowly Sisters. 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

0: Country music veteran Jerry Reed wrote and recorded Guitar Man in 1967, and it was only a matter of weeks before Elvis needed to make his own version, generously employing Jerry to be his Guitar Man too. The enigmatic keyboards man, Pet Shop Boy and Blackpool's favourite son Chris Lowe has been 67 today. I played Heart, their 1988 number one success, in celebration. Chris used to prefer to dress down, hoodie, dark glasses and a baseball cap. In the video for Heart, he plays the role of smart chauffeur to bridegroom Neil Tennant on honeymoon in Transylvania at a vampire's castle. The vampire, based on Count You-Know-Who, was played by Ian McKellen. It's only very slightly camp. A few weeks ago, I played you some new music from Carly Simon's latest collection of original songs, Comes in Waves. The album's out now. It's her 24th. But we had to wait 18 years for it.
1: My dear extremely forlorn friend, I hear your love has stormed out the door. What a random

Before you start acting polite, saying everything's all right, you gotta scream like a furious child. Carly Simon's unequivocating first song on Comes in Waves shows the inevitable signs of her 83 years in her voice. Her state of health may do too. She revealed in July she'd been diagnosed with Parkinson's. But boy, she still sounds good. I noticed backing vocals on Howl were given by Chris Stills. Stephen Stills is his dad. The award-winning French singer-songwriter Véronique Sanson is his maman. Shine on, Carly Simon, and howl when you have to. I have an orchestral break now in WOB, but I'm offering no prizes for guessing who the conductor of this piece could be.

0: The Astors, not to be confused with the filthy rich family once known as the Landlords of New York, were a vocal group from Memphis, Tennessee, who had a top 20 hit in 1965 with That Hymn to Candy, written by Isaac Hayes and Steve Cropper. Meanwhile, I know you recognize the George Martin Orchestra from 1964, the man who had every right to borrow a Beatles tune or two for his own band. It's Stevie shortly, confirming his legal status. Next.
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That was UK Top 10 Music made down under in 1992. The foursome known as Crowded House originated in Melbourne. It must have been a very small house. Before it, you heard one of Stevie Wonder's best loved hit songs, recorded for his LP of the same name in 1970 when he was 20 years old. This is Bill on Boom. Just to remind you, we are on DAB Plus in the UK, but you can also hear us online. 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You may well have come across those Runyon-esque people through Frank Lesser's glorious musical, Guys and Dolls. Vivian Blaine created the role of the sassiest of the dolls, Miss Adelaide.

He bought me the fur thing 5 winters ago, and the gown the following fall. Then the necklace, the bag, the hat, and the shoes. Oh, what generous gifts I recall. Then last night, in his apartment, he tried to remove them all. And I said, as I ran down the hall, take back your mink, take back your pearls. What made you think that I was

I thought that each expensive gift you'd arranged was a token of your esteem. Now when I think of what you want in exchange, it all seems a horrible dream. So take back your mink to from whence it came, and tell me

What exactly was the story behind that sad Gene Pitney offering from 1968? I haven't been able to find out. It scraped into the UK top 20 that year. I saw Rosemary Leach play Miss Adelaide, the long-suffering girlfriend of illegal and unrepentant gambler Nathan Detroit, at the Birmingham Rep in 1973. In fact, I was stage crew and could claim I was one of the guys, although no singing and dancing was required of me, sadly. Vivian Blaine also played Adelaide in the 1955 film. I played you her plaintive song from the soundtrack. It's a glorious show. I hope you see it sometime, if you haven't already. Music from Earth, Wind & Fire. Now it's the sequel to their 1975 smash hit Shining Star, released in 1979 from their smash hit LP, I Am.

0: Sublime Ella in 1956, Eccentric Harper's Bizarre in 1967, or Kate Capshaw's singing in Mandarin Chinese for Indiana Jones and the Temple of Doom in 1984. Which one do you prefer? It's hard to choose. Ella included hers on her Cole Porter Songbook double LP, recorded in 4 days in early 1956. Pink Floyd's Wish You Were Here LP went to number one today in 1975, tipping Rod Stewart's Atlantic Crossing off the top spot. More about him later. I've always assumed the figure on fire, shaking hands, that they used on the album cover was a mannequin, but no, it was a stuntman, Ronnie Rondell Jr., in a smart suit and wearing fireproof underwear. You are in the world of Bill Bingham, where the truth is paramount.
1: Discipline remains merciful.
2: Yes, and neither would you, Derek, the star nonsense.
1: Yes, yes.
2: No, it is it.
1: I'm sure of it.

I'm sure you remember the bicycle scene in Butch Cassidy and the Sundance Kid with Paul Newman showing off his cycle stunt skills to Catherine Ross. Bacharach and David wrote B.J. Thomas's unlikely song that went with it, winning an Oscar for Best Original Song in the process. I have more film music to play you next. It's from The Last Emperor, directed by Bernardo Bertolucci and starring John Lone, Joan Chen and Peter O'Toole. The film premiered tonight in 1987 at the Tokyo Film Festival and won 9 Oscars the following year, including Best Original Score for Ryuichi Sakamoto, Kong Su and David Byrne, who made this.

0: such a good song. 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Don't give up." A line which Elton John has revealed helped him keep sober. In Wob Next, Lewis has more reassurance after these.
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2: Clark's Shoes began in 1825 from a humble workshop in Somerset when Cyrus Clark opened a tannery manufacturing leather goods with his brother James. Among the sheepskin rugs, James had the idea of using offcuts to create slippers, and the footwear trade rapidly grew. The first press ad appeared in 1936, and their own chain of shops opened in the 30s called Peter Lord, trading until the 90s, complete with the famous Clark's foot gauge. High Street History.

I remember the huge pleasure listening to Alan Toussaint's Southern Nights LP after it arrived in our pigeonholes in 1975. I played that song from it many times and was really pleased Glen Campbell took up the LP's title song and made it a hit in 1977. Meanwhile, I've been giving you a lot of film music tonight, but why not? Louis Armstrong provided We Have All the Time in the World for the 1969 Bond film On Her Majesty's Secret Service, which was also used under the end credits of No Time to Die, Daniel Craig's last appearance as 007 in 2021. Here's an important literary anniversary for you. Today, in 1798, was publishing day for Lyrical Ballads, a collection of poems by the Lake poets William Wordsworth and Samuel Taylor Coleridge, often considered to be the first major work of the English Romantic movement. It may surprise you to know that one of the best-selling music artists of all time is a fan.

I have such admiration for that young woman. Taylor Swift is not of my generation by a very long way, but nor is she, as a millennial, dismissive of what her forebears have brought to her world of art. Paul McCartney is a big fan and played at her recent wedding. Ms. Swift is not a frequent visitor to Boom Radio, but she does make rich observations in her songs. So she has an occasional place. The Lakes is on her Deluxe 2021 Grammy-winning Folklore album. This is Bill with you until midnight. I've never quite managed to embrace Rod Stewart's transition from gravelly Faces frontman to great American songbook crooner, but he has made a big success of it.

0: short and very sweet. Let's Go Away for a While is on Pet Sounds by the Beach Boys. Brian Wilson composed and arranged it, employing a lot of uncredited session players. He did admit he'd been influenced by Burt Bacharach and Beethoven. This is Wob on Boom. Roberta and Donny, follow these.
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Here I am. And there he was, Air Supply lead singer Russell Hitchcock in 1981, who has acknowledged Barry Manilow as being an important influence to his singing style and choice of songs. It shows. Whereas you could say Roberta Flack and Donny Hathaway had only themselves to blame for the big success of Where Is the Love? Billboard Hot 100 number 5 in 1972, and a Grammy for Best Pop Performance by a Duo or Group with Vocals the following year. This is Bill with you until midnight. In just over 6 hours' time on Boom Radio, expect to hear Nick Bailey instead of Andy Marriott. But don't be alarmed, you can relax. Andy's just taking a short holiday, and he'll be back on Monday the 12th.

That's always good advice. Sergeant Archie thought so when they used that Leon Redbone song for their British Rail Intercity TV commercial in 1988. It's almost time to go. For a thought for the night, I've dipped into the last poem in Lyrical Ballads. It's called Tintern Abbey and was composed on a walking holiday in Monmouthshire by William Wordsworth in the summer of 1798, a long way from any Lake District daffodils. The best portion of a good man's life? His little, nameless, unremembered acts of kindness and love. I hope there'll be a few of them in your life in the week ahead. Do me a favour and join me again next Sunday night at 10. Meanwhile, I give you, Timmy Thomas, his drum machine and eternal question, up to the midnight news and John Ketley's weather. Good night.

0: is now having on his poll figures.
1: The Greens have declared themselves an anti-Zionist party. 56% of members voted in favour of making the movement to develop and protect a Jewish state in Israel racist. The Israeli Foreign Ministry says the party is legitimising terrorism. Adrian Ramsey, their former co-leader, isn't happy either.
2: I'm deeply sad that this motion has passed. It doesn't reflect my view, and I don't think it reflects long-standing Green principles either, because the Green Party has always believed in the right of all peoples around the world to self-determination, and indeed that was reflected in our manifesto from the last general election.
1: Leader Zach Polanski didn't vote. A man in his 40s has been arrested on suspicion of murder after the body of a woman was found in Norfolk. The victim, also in her 40s, was discovered in Dursingham early yesterday. Some fraud and financial offences will be allowed to be heard solely by a judge in England and Wales. The government has scrapped plans to scrap jury trials for all but the most serious cases. Parents earning over £100,000 a year will be eligible for free childcare under new Conservative plans. The announcement came as their party conference opened in Birmingham. And Wales missed a chance to make it back-to-back wins in the Nations League with a 1-0 defeat at home to Denmark. The Republic of Ireland, meanwhile, drew for a second game in a row, this time 1-1 against Israel in Serbia. That's the latest. I'm Stevie Schillinglaw.
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4: Well, there's no denying the unusually warm weather left over from the summer months has brought a promising start to autumn and particularly into the beginning of October. Generally small amounts of rain still and temperatures remaining 3 or 4 degrees above average. But it's still not as warm as in 2023. As for Monday then, it remains warm, plenty of sunshine once the early morning fog has lifted across southern counties of England, 23 degrees from Eastbourne across to Yeovil and north to Grimsby. But a cooler 20 degrees in Wrexham and 17 degrees for Ballymena and Aberdeen. There will be cloudier skies and splinters of drizzly rain onto some western coasts and hills, with some wetter and rather windy weather affecting northwestern Scotland, that rain easing south through the afternoon into Northern Ireland. But the rain band weakens further as we go through Monday night into Tuesday, but it does represent changeover day where temperatures are certainly falling again from the north. So on Tuesday afternoon, just 14 degrees in Belfast and Glasgow, and 23 still across the southeastern corner, and there will be some pockets of rain and drizzle, particularly again around western coasts and hills. Late in the day, though, there is the threat of some heavier showers developing out of northern France, and that represents something of a change as we go through Tuesday night into Wednesday, because there will be more rain about. Rain across many areas first thing on Wednesday morning across England and Wales, and temperatures by day probably no higher than 16 degrees. A brighter spell though for Scotland and Northern Ireland, just a scattering of showers here, more in the way of sunshine, but a cold start with a touch of ground frost. Thursday sees a lot of dry weather but chilly winds coming in from the northwest and some more persistent rain eventually showing up around western parts as we go through the afternoon. Quite strong winds on Friday with some rain in many areas, brighter skies eventually moving south out of Scotland and Northern Ireland, but we could be looking at 18 degrees despite the wetter weather across East Anglia and South East England. Temperatures tumble again for the weekend though. Saturday sees 12 to 15 degrees across the board, but many places are dry by then. There will be some rain eventually showing up on the western side of Ireland during Sunday evening, with more changeable weather coming in the following week. Join me again same time next week when we could be starting to talk about more wintry weather, more widespread frosts, and yes, there could be some snow. 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
13: Richmond, Surrey. Richmond got its name when Henry VII built Richmond Palace. Julius Caesar crossed the Thames here in 54 BC. Kew Gardens has the largest collection of plants in the world. The Royal Ballet School in Richmond Park featured in the film Billy Elliot. And Bugsy Malone, Downton Abbey and Ted Lasso all filmed here. 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

From the Sky News Centre at 1, the US Air Force has withdrawn all its bombers deployed to RAF Fairford in Gloucestershire. Last weekend, a police operation was aimed at stopping a suspected terror plot near the site. Six men, all in their 20s, who were arrested, have been released on bail. Israel is accusing the Green Party of legitimising terrorism after it adopted a controversial motion that Zionism is racist. Party policy now states that the movement to develop and protect a Jewish state in Israel will be treated as any other form of racism. 65% of those who voted backed the move, but leader Zach Pelletier